0: Now, the wonderful voice of Emma Donovan there, who teamed up with Drift Terry from Drifting Clouds and did a version of the Billie Eilish tune, Birds of a Feather, from back in a couple of years, 2024 to be precise. And before that, Emma teamed up with Declan Kelly to deliver the Midnight Oil tune, The Dead Heart, from 2013, as well as up front of those three, Jessica Mirboy and the Goanna tune, Solid Rock, from 2017. Good morning and welcome to Northside Radio. This is the Weekend Warm-Up. It's 15 minutes after 10. 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

Jej jej lah. Marga perwala.

trio of fabulous recent local product, namely Velvet Trip right there, featuring the vocals of Zeppelin Hamilton there. From Glimmers Continue is the set, and we heard the tune It Don't Matter. Caught up with Velvet Trip recently in Cairns, recommend doing their thing. Great, great things. Before that, King Stingray representing Northeast Arnhem Land this morning on the Weekend Warm-Up, and a tune called Southerly from their 2024 release For the Dreams, as well as Drifting Clouds featuring Terry Gaiola from Darwin and Radada, namely Change of Season, right here on the Weekend Warm-Up. Peter Beaver here supplying the tune 3 to 12 on your community radio station, Northside Radio. 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

0: representing Melbourne this morning on the weekend warm-up. It's an outfit called The Fulton Street, and a tune from 2016 for them. Young people, something in that for all of us. Before that, Dan Sultan, also from Melbourne, 2017 collection called Killer, Hold It Together, and Client Liaison up front of those three. Awesome for 2016, Diplomatic Immunity was the set. We have the tune Wild Life. 18 minutes to 11. Hope your Saturday morning is treating you well. Just in the middle of an hour's worth of pure Australian music, and mainly new, and just harking back a couple of years or so. A message or two, and we shall return with an interpretation of a tune you may just know.
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0: Martin Plaza from his solo collection, 1986 Plaza Suite, and the Unit 4 Plus 2 tune, Concrete and Clay. I think it is a great version indeed. Nice to hear that once again. Before that, the Headland Chickens from Dunedin, New Zealand, 1991 Chicken Hits. We heard Cruise Control, the Eskimos in Egypt mix. As well as from those three, Kay Chabrano teamed up with Dame Faulkner and Geordie Davison to deliver the Katrina and the Waves tune, Walking on Sunshine. A nice interpretation, that one indeed. 5 minutes to 11, you're in tune to Northside Radio. This is the weekend warm-up. Through to 12, a message or two, and we shall return with music from Vicar and Linda.
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Representing Melbourne this morning on the weekend warm-up, that's Erin James and his album from 2004 entitled Reviewing the Situation. He did an interpretation of the Aaron Neville, Alan Toussaint tune, Hercules, which was done back in 73. Erin James, one of those youngsters that got an early recording studio. He was only 15 or so when he did that particular album. Still doing some great things, Erin James. And before that, the great, late great, Renee Geyer from 1999, and the collection was Sweet Life. We heard Best Times of Our Lives. She may be gone, but we still have her music. And Vicar and Linda from 96 before that, and their title track from their album, Princess Taboo. Right here on the weekend warm-up, 10 minutes after 11, you're tuned to Northside Radio, your community radio station. Peter Beaver here supplying the tunes through to 12 when the Smooth Jazz Mix Man will be in. Let's continue now with the tunes and go back to 2024 now. And Daryl Hall, who did a whole lot of interpretations at his studio over in Daryl's house, I'd like to share with you one from back in 2024. It goes by the name of Picking Up the Pieces.

The wonderful Sinead O'Connor from 1992 and her interpretation of the Peggy Lee tune, Why Don't You Do Right? Peggy did it back in 1942. Sinead does a pretty good interpretation in my humble opinion. Natalie Cole before that, Gotta Serve Somebody from 1999 collection Snowfall on the Sahara. And up front of those three, Daryl Hall teamed up with Fitz and the Tantrums to deliver the Fitz and the Tantrums tune from back in 2010, Picking Up the Pieces of Love, live from Daryl's house. Always like what that comes out of there. 22 minutes after 11, you're in tune to Northside Radio, and this is the weekend warm-up. Through to 12, Peter Beaver supplying the tunes. Through to the smooth jazz mix man enters the building. Let's continue in that frame of mind and make our way, let's say, to Jamaica for the Ska

0: The wonderful Nina Simone from 2008, a Mike Mangini remix of the tune she did back in 1965, believe it or not, yes, called Gimme Some. Nina, the absolute queen. Let's see, before Nina Simone, Peter Tosh and teamed up with Mick Jagger to deliver the Temptations tune, Don't Look Back, 1978, still sounding fresh. And up front of those three, the Scartolites from Kingston, Jamaica. In 1998 was the set called Ball of Fire. James Bond theme, of course, from James Barry back in 1962. A trio of interpretations right there. 27 minutes to 12, you're in tune and also ready. And this is the weekend warm-up, a message or two. And we shall return with music from the Juju Orchestra.
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0: One for the accountants out there, Sensa Ona Donna, Sense in the Dollar from Sekiro, and featuring Paul Young right there, 1997, called The Best. Before that, the Juju Orchestra featuring Telly Callier and What Is Hip, the existential sort of question to be asked. 2006, Mo Horizons Restyle was the set for that. 14 minutes to 12, 14 minutes till the Smooth Jazz Mix Man is ready to go. He's in the house and ready and raring to go. Let's see, a message or two, and we shall return music from Level 42.
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0: Yes, indeed, a couple of classics from the 80s. The SOS Band, 1983, On the Rise was the collection, Just Be Good to Me. And before that, the wonderful and classic Level 42, The Sun Goes Down, Living It Up, from 1984. Standing in the Light was the collection. And Level 42, coming to these shores in January, February next year, their first foray into the Australian market. Get your tickets wherever you can. 3 minutes to 12. I'm out of here. It's the Smooth Jazz Mix Man. He's in the seat. He's ready to go. Thanks for letting me in your radio and online vice. Trust you haven't rest your Saturdays fine.
1: Yeah, yeah, yeah, yeah. When the beat drops sound. Oh, no, no, no, no.
0: And I'll be back next month to do it all again. Bye now. Yeah.

Hi there, folks. The time has just gone noon on this Saturday, the 25th of July. Nick Hammond keeping you company through until 2 o'clock this afternoon with this week's edition of the Smooth Jazz Mix. And thanks ever so much for joining me. Got some great music coming your way in the first hour. Tracks from Andre and Delano. Also Michael Frank's Acoustic Alchemy, Swing Out Sister, Roger Smith and George Benson.

And to get things going this week, great combination of Rick Braun and Richard Elliott. 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

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This is FM 99.3. What can you say about that track? It's just lovely, isn't it? You'd like it to go on for about another half an hour, really. But there was Anita Baker finishing up our first bracket of the afternoon with Been So Long. We also heard from

0: Ingram and Patty Austin with Baby Come To Me, written by that fantastic songwriter Rod Temperton, who did a lot of work with George Benson and Michael Jackson. That's today's useless piece of information. Rick Braun and Richard Elliott got things started for us this afternoon with Sweet Something. It's coming up to 21 minutes past 12. And good afternoon to you folks. It's Nick here once again on a Saturday afternoon with the Smooth Jazz Mix. Hello, how are you? Do hope you've had a good week and that you're looking forward to a sunny sort of weekend. A few showers on the way. I'll tell you all about that later. But we've got some great music on the way, which is the reason you tuned in. And just to prove the point, Al Jarreau, Brian Simpson and Herb Alpert will be coming up next on The Mix. So stay tuned. 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

0: great combination of talent there. That's Lisa Keith on vocals, American pop and soul singer. And Herb Albert, who turns 91 this year. Oh, blimey, that's good, isn't it? And their track was called Making Love in the Rain. They'll have to wait till next Thursday if that's going to be the case. Just saying. Just before that, Ryan Simpson, a track taken from his excellent Something About You release, and it was called Irresistible. And Al Jarreau, My Old Friend, at the start of the set. It's coming up to 24 minutes to 1. You're on the Smooth Jazz Mix right here at FM 99.3, and I hope you're enjoying the music so far. It's Nick here, keeping your company through until 2. Don't forget, if you'd like to know a little bit more about what we do here at the station, have a look at our website. It's ever so good. 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If you're old school, give us a call, 94196969. Already had a couple of chats this afternoon, which is always nice, being an old-fashioned sort of guy. We got some great music still to come, and Andre Delano with his saxophone will be up next on the Smooth Jazz Mix. 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

0: You're on FM 99.3, easing you into Saturday afternoon with another eclectic mix of smooth jazz for you there. Finishing up with Acoustic Alchemy, a track taken from their Beautiful Game release. The Beautiful Game referring to football, or soccer, the round ball game. That was called the Panama Cat, also in there. Michael Franks getting very laid back with The Lady Wants to Know. And Andre Delano at the start of the set with More Than Words Can Say. It's 7 minutes to one. How you doing there, folks? It's Nick here, keeping you company through until 2 o'clock this afternoon with another hour of smooth jazz coming up. And in the second hour, we've got the great combination of Toby Keith and Wayman Teasdale doing a Barry White song. There you go, all you could want. Also music from Theo Bishop, the Brand New Heavies, Kim Waters, also Gerald Mallory, Larry Carlton, Brenda Russell and Kilauea, all in the next hour. And up next, a little bit of Swing Out Sister for you. We'll continue the music very shortly right here at FM 99.3.
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0: Welcome along to the Smooth Jazz Mix. You're on FM 99.3. There goes Roger Smith. He's doing it, working it with Peter White on guitar, a title track from their 1993 album. And just before that, Swing Out Sister with Butterfly. And as I'm the only person at the station at the moment, I can't get that telephone that you can hear ringing in the background. It's just the way it is, I'm afraid. Thank you for tuning in. Let's have a quick look at the weather for you. It's coming it's looking like a sunny 20 degrees today. Yes, indeed, I think we're sort of heading there. It'll also be mostly sunny tomorrow, top of 19. Those partly cloudy conditions start on Monday and go through until Wednesday, even with a little bit of sun in there from time to time. Top temperatures of around sort of 19, 20 degrees. And then, as I said earlier on, we're getting some showers, possible showers from Thursday onwards at our studios in Chatswood. It's a very pleasant, let's have a quick look at it. It's a very pleasant 17 degrees. 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
1: 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From his initial success in the 60s to the resurgence of his career in latter years, Roy Orbison's voice remained remarkable. His unique songs conveyed vulnerability, fun, love and loss. Starring Mark Shelley, whose brilliant portrayal of the character and extraordinary vocals of Roy brings audiences to their feet. The Roy Orbison Story.
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0: 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This is FM 99.3, the wonderful Joyce Cooling there with all her guitar talents and a track called Camelback. Also, familiar voice of Dionne Warwick. It's amazing, isn't it? Just has to open up her mouth and sing a couple of notes and we know it's her. A very distinctive vocalist. And the track was called Friends Can Be Lovers, Steve Cole at the start and with From the Start. At the start, from the start. It's all about starting. Coming up to nearly 19 minutes past one. And good afternoon to you folks. It's Nick here. I had some interesting conversations, as I always do, during the course of my program. But a particularly interesting one with Suze just now. And she was talking about, you know, life and how you balance things and all that sort of stuff. And she said, where's the effect of, you know, I quite admire you because, you know, you do this radio show and you press all the buttons in the right way. And I said to her, oh, you'd be surprised, there's a lot of button depressions where I shouldn't have pressed them and didn't do this and didn't do that. But and I actually said, you know, we got on to multitasking and how women can multitask and men can't. And I did happen to say to her that at my age, I'm actually quite good at multitasking. I can listen, ignore and forget all at the same time. I thought that was quite impressive. We're coming back with more smooth jazz in just a second right here at FM 99.3.
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0: Well, that's what you get when you put a whole load of talent together. And in this case, it was Schultz on saxophone, Saida Garrett on vocals, and the Brand New Heavies with Last to Know. Very nice indeed. Theo Bishop was the keyboard man just before that with Too Cool for School. Bad advice, Theo, bad advice. And George Benson at the start of the set with the title track from his Love Remembers album. It's 28 minutes to 2. And it's Nick with you, keeping you company right here on the Smooth Jazz Mix at FM 99.3. As I said a little earlier on, go and have a look at our website. It's northsideradio.com.au. And in particular, let me draw your attention to the Explore button, which then opens up a whole load of information about programs, the ways to listen, the various shows, the song history. But the one I'm kind of interested in is Listen Again. So you can listen again to your favourite songs and your favourite artists by listening to a show that has already been recorded. Or indeed, if you missed it first time round, you can have a listen again. Hence the title. It's a podcast, basically. And it's a way of keeping up to date with what we're playing here. We've still got time for some good music to come your way. Kim Waters will continue the mix very shortly right here at FM 99.3.
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There goes the excellent Larry Carlton, Small Time Girl. Gerald Mallory. Mallory. No, Mallory. It's easy for me to say. With Lay It Down on Me and Kim Waters in Deep. Just gone 10 to 2, and that's about it from me, Nick Hammond, signing off. Thank you very much for your company over the last couple of hours. And we'll do the same next week, if indeed we are still here. It's a bit deep and meaningful, isn't it? We've got a couple of tracks to take us up to the news. First up, Brenda Russell with Please Philippe, and then Kilauea and her Secret Fantasy. Oh, steady. And then the news, and then music will continue right here at FM 99.3. Good afternoon.

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1: And it's a pretty good Saturday afternoon, don't you think? It's about 19 degrees. Range, actually pretty much near the top of the range at 19 degrees. Tomorrow, a range of 9 to 17 degrees. Monday, there's a real chance of showers on Monday, a range of 11 to 17. Tuesday, back to sunny, 8 to 19. And Wednesday, fair chance of rain, about 50-50 chance of rain there. A range of 19 to 16. Thursday, much the same until we get to Friday. Oh, getting very repetitive, not much originality there. That's Wednesday, Thursday, Friday, about 8 to 16. And a 50-50 chance of rain. But the sun comes back on Saturdays. Isn't that amazing? The sun comes back next Saturday and Sunday. So it's pretty good from them. I hope you're enjoying each and every one of those degrees right now. Northside Radio, thanks to Nick. Always playing fantastic tracks over the last couple of hours. And today, same thing. Great quality songs, as you know, and lots of information behind them. We've got some great tracks too. We'll come back to the details of some other things coming up. Richard with you until 4 o'clock. Good afternoon. This is one of our competing candidates for our theme song for 2026, Elton John. Good afternoon.

0: Mr. Ed Sheeran, great pleasure to see him a few months back. It was a fantastic concert. Catch him if you can, if that's your kind of style of music. So just checking out, the traffic is pretty quiet in our footprint, but as usual, if there's anything that you can patch through to us, make sure it's safe for you to do so, not just in terms of traffic, also use of phone, all that sort of stuff. But if you can safely patch it through to us, 94196969, we're here to take your calls. 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Coming up, some of our favourites, Vanessa Amorosi, Maroon 5, Tina Arena, Agnetha Fältskog, a whole lot more. And if you've got any particular requests that you think we just don't get to, we do try to cover every genre, type of music in different programs across the station, but things fall between the cracks. 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
0: And indeed, the North Shore is behaving especially well, so congratulations there. There's nothing coming up on the screen, and we do have some decent parameters that draw that to our attention. But as I mentioned before, if there's anything local and recent that you can safely pass through, it's 94196969. Our team is ready to take your calls. Let's face it, they're not doing anything else and need to get it off their phones. But a little bit outside our zone, Rozelle Western Distributor. Oh, it's a busy part of the world. Rozelle Western Distributor just past the M4 motorway off-ramp. A lot to say, so you've got to visualise it step by step. The Western Distributor just past the M4 motorway off-ramp. Breakdown of a car. Hope they're listening to us. We'll play some great tracks for you. Not your fault. And a little bit of an unfortunate spot to break down. So we'll play, well, we don't want to play too soothing. That might be embarrassing, but we'll just keep you engaged as best we can. Anything else? 94196969. Good afternoon. This is a classic from Cold Chisel.

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And Anita Falskog, when you walk into the room, Northside Radio FM 99.3, just a quick traffic update. North Mead, Windsor Road approaching Campbell Street. There's a three-car crash. That's affecting southbound lanes. It's North Mead, Windsor Road approaching Campbell Street. Otherwise, it's fairly well away from our footprint, but we do appreciate your calls. 94196969. Barry from Balmain rang a few moments ago, and he did like that track by Vanessa Amorosi. Absolutely everybody. I have a hunch he might also, and you might also, like this one from Madeleine Perot, Dance Me to the End of Love. 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It's just gone past 3:15.

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0: The Beatles, back in the USSR. Also Radio FM 99.3, just gone 8 minutes after three. A traffic update, Rouse Hill, Windsor Road approaching Schofields Road. That features a fair bit in our communications. Crash of two cars, heavy traffic conditions already. That's Rouse Hill, Windsor Road approaching Schofields Road. Hurstville, Queens Road at Hudson Street. A two-car crash, moderate traffic conditions there. Lanes closed, though, in both directions. Northmead, Windsor Road approaching Campbell Street. A three-car crash affecting southbounders at Earlwood, Bexley Road at Homer Street. Truck breakdown affecting northbounders. So it's three collisions in a fairly short space of time, not in our immediate footprint, but not that far away either. So let's just hope it calms down a little by the next traffic update. Anything that you can patch through to us safely, 94196969, also on Radio FM 99.3. Good afternoon.
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2: The Roy Orbison story. From his initial success in the 60s to the resurgence of his career in latter years, Roy Orbison's voice remained remarkable. His unique songs conveyed vulnerability, fun, love and loss. Starring Mark Shelley, whose brilliant portrayal of the character and extraordinary vocals of Roy brings audiences to their feet. The Roy Orbison Story.
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0: And it's a Saturday afternoon. It's a cool Saturday afternoon. Always tempting to think about romantic things. You may be hugging your beloved. 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
4: 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Good afternoon. Just gone a quarter past three, a little bit after that. One of the great Australian artists and supporter of community media. Great pleasure to meet her quite some time ago, I have to say, Jessica Mowboy. Followed by another classic, not an Australian, I think you know that already. And great pleasure to see him in concert a few years back, and really, really great, great act, very generous kind of performer. It's good to see those who really throw so much energy into a performance and just make it a whole lot of good fun. That is, of course, Billy Joel. One of my favourites, I hope it's yours too, Scenes from an Italian Restaurant. Just gone 16 after 3. The traffic hasn't changed, so we'll leave that for now. Anything else that you can safely patch through, 9419 6969. 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

0: music. North Sydney Red FM, 99.3, just gone 27 after 3. Traffic remains pretty much as it was before. So why don't we continue the music in a moment with Annie Lennox, and also we have some, a little bit of a throwback here from Creedence. I heard it through the grapevine, and a more modern song from Olivia Rodrigo. It's all happening here. North Sydney Red FM, 99.3. Good afternoon.
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0: 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An additional traffic incident, Maze Hill, M4 motorway just past Burnett Street. A crash involving three vehicles affecting eastbounders now. 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

0: CCR, as they used to be known in earlier times. Just gone 23 minutes to four. Presley Project coming up at 4 o'clock. It's not the sort of program you wheel a jukebox in for, but there'll be some very interesting music of an eclectic kind. It's I'll leave it to April to describe it in more detail. But one of many great programs right across the spectrum, including another one later this evening.
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0: And continuing with the music and something for everyone, if you're listening at home or around you can imagine a fireplace. I don't think too many people actually use a real fireplace, but nevertheless, it's a nice thing to think of on a cool afternoon. So something for everyone. We've been hearing from Annie Lennox and Billy Joel. Why don't we continue with Olivia Rodrigo and some Ice House, Northside Radio FM 99.3, just gone 20 to 4. Good afternoon.
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0: 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It's just gone 9 to 4. That's just about it for us. We do look forward to your company, or majority shareholding of your company next time. I'll leave you in the capable hands of April, as I mentioned before, a little later this evening, the night train, and some great programs tomorrow. So all in all, have an absolutely fantastic weekend. We'll catch up next time. 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

0: And welcome to the Pressler Project on Northside Radio, FM 99.3, and it is Saturday, the 25th of July. It's kind of the end of the period of, what do they call it, Christmas in July. I know someone that's been doing that for the whole month. But anyway, I would see that as ending today, but maybe it goes for another 6 days, not sure. But I do hope you've had a great week. Enjoying the sunshine and the warm days, what a nice change, wasn't it? And it still is. It's a beautiful day. Great to be with you live from Northside Studios in Chatswood on Sydney's North Shore. Thank you so much for tuning in. Well, it's, as I said, it's a beautiful sunny Saturday in Sydney. Little bit of alliteration there. World Cup is over. And what a period that was. That was kind of exciting. It seemed to subsume Wimbledon this year. I kind of didn't get too drawn into Wimbledon. There wasn't much time left in the night, was there? But and also there was no Rafael Nadal, and a few of the stars are not there anymore, but there's a whole new breed. It's like a new world, really, isn't it, in tennis? And Spain was so excited, winning that exciting final for sure in the World Cup. Second time they'd won since, I think it was 2010 the last time, possibly the only time they'd won. And we all felt so happy for them. Very sad, of course, for Argentina, but then again, they won last year. You've got to share these things around. But look now, Spain is in the headlines again as they battle huge, intense wildfires, or bushfires as we call them, on the fringes of the capital, Madrid. And I heard this morning that something like 40,000 people were being evacuated from areas around the capital. Now, I do wish we could help them. It's a bit far to go. I hope they're getting help from other countries. And there are so many beautiful small towns around the countryside of Spain, and the grasses are always totally dry in those areas, so I really feel for them, as I'm sure you do too. Apparently there's about another 3 weeks or so of some of the hottest weather to come. Usually from my experience, it runs through the whole of August, and usually the August 15, which in Italy they call Ferragosto, is the very hottest day. So in about 2 or 3 weeks time, it could be even hotter. It will get cooler, though. And this is something for Spain and everyone in Europe to look forward to. And we're certainly thinking of them. I am, and I'm sure you are too. Well, in England, they've got a very engaging new Prime Minister, Jeremy Burnham. Bit of fresh air there. He sounds and looks very natural, relaxed, and smart. He sounds smart, and he acts in a very cool way, I think. He's a good communicator, for sure. It's going to be interesting to see how much of his admirable and ambitious agenda that he's going to be able to implement and achieve. He's certainly got a lot of things on his mind that he wants to do. I'm very interested, particularly, to see if he can put public utilities back into government, like electricity, gas and water. We used to have them in government too, and then they were privatised. Now, if he can do that, it may be a really good lesson for us here in Australia and give us a clue on the way of controlling gas and electricity prices. Particularly, water is not as bad, but gas and electricity are kind of crippling for so many people, particularly during the winter months. So at the very least, our government, I think, should take the GST off utilities, don't you? He's actually, Jeremy Burnham's doing things with the, they don't call it the GST, what do they call it? The VAT. So he's taking that off a few things. Look, that's very interesting, and I think we always look to see what they do over there, to see whether there are any clues we might grasp onto. But anyway, enough of my grizzled and ideas of a political thought and nature today. It's time to relax, chill to some fabulous brand new music releases that I found for you this week. There are hundreds, thousands of them, but I'm a bit tough, and I only select the things that I really, really love and that I think that many of you will like too. I can't obviously please everyone, but I try to do as much as possible, particularly in my favourite genres of chill, Balearic down-tempo, laid-back styles of house, lounge, and so on. 8 minutes past 4 on Northside Radio FM 99.3. 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
0: On the weather, we've got 18.8 degrees at the moment, forecast 20 for us, and an overnight tonight of 6 degrees. But today, sunny, winds westerly, 15 to 20 kilometres an hour, becoming lighter in the middle of the day, they said, and then becoming west-southwest 15 to 20, which sounds like the same number to me, in the late evening. In other words, I think we've got a consistent sort of breeze going on out there today. Now, tomorrow it's going to be mostly sunny. In fact, I can't see a cloud in the sky on the screen here until later in the day, when it's probably going to be a bit dark at 6 o'clock. It'll be 19 degrees tomorrow and maximum, and 9 overnight. Monday is going to be 19 and 8, and again, mostly sunny. Tuesday is going to warm up a little bit. It's going to be 21 degrees max and an 8 degrees overnight, which is nice. Again, mostly sunny, isn't it? Nice. And Wednesday, sunny, 18 and 9. Thursday, possible shower, but that's okay. We mustn't panic. We need to water the garden by the end of the week, as you know. And a little drizzle there won't hurt at all. Friday, possible shower as well, 17 and 10. So really, it's not a bad week ahead. Something to look forward to. I think every day is something to look forward to, really, don't you? Because you never know what's on the agenda.
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0: Particularly, you don't know what's on the agenda if it's God-related, and weather certainly is. We can't control that one. Now, on the traffic, we've got Bondi Junction. Let me see here. Sid Einfeld Drive, just past Newland Street. There's a broken-down car, and lane one is closed. That started happening at 4 o'clock, so it's pretty fresh. Watch out for that one. At Mount Victoria, on a Great Western Highway at Victoria Pass, emergency road work, road damage there in the Blue Mountains. That actually, would you believe that? According to the screen, it started on the 5th of March. That's been going on a long time. About time they fixed that one, isn't it? And then at Janolan Caves, on the road there between Binumia Ridge Trail and Janolan Caves House. It's an interesting road, isn't it? There's a hazard. There's a slope instability and there's debris there, so you need to be very careful of that. That actually, I have to tell you, that started on the 4th of September 2024. Now, I think that's one that really, really needs to be fixed. So if I were up there, I think I'd get onto that one, wouldn't you? That's really all I can report on the traffic. That's good, isn't it? I think here at Northside Radio, it's time to move on to a bit of music. 12 minutes past. I've got stacks of music to play for you today. So we're going to get into that in a short few seconds.
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0: That was Here I Am from Grass Skirt from the album Notes from My Island, which was released just yesterday. And Grass Skirt, let me tell you, is a Danish DJ, songwriter, producer, remixer. And he also goes by the name of, well, it's his real name actually, Jørn Christensen. And his alias is a Jørn K. He's quite well known by Jørn K. And also, of course, Grass Skirt. Now, he produces downbeat, funky music with a hint of the Southern Balearic mixed with nuances of the Scandinavian sound. And that song, Here I Am, was one of many on this fabulous album, Notes from My Island. I might play another one, another track from that album as well today, because I like it. And I'm sure you will too. It's 21 minutes past four on Northside Radio. I notice there's another traffic incident, and it's close to where I live. It's actually at Crow's Nest in Falcon Street at West Street. That's the one Falcon Street heads down towards Military Road, as you probably know. It becomes Military Road, I think, at West Street, which is about halfway between Crow's Nest and Neutral Bay. And there's a two-car crash there. Heavy traffic conditions, and all traffic affected is affected in all directions. That only happened a couple of, well, a few minutes ago at 4:19. It is indeed a couple of minutes ago. So watch out for that. If you're heading to Mossman or Cremorne or the Spit Bridge or anything like it. 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

producer, another one, but different. And this Deep House music project comes up with some fabulous retro sounds, night mood, deep feeling, cinematic atmosphere, and ambient sounds and emotional tracks, all sorts of that sort of stuff that really kind of gets into you and makes you feel good and a little bit emotional. This song, the latest, is called Nina.

That little track was called Hypnoteria or Hypnoteria, and it was from Synth Hyacinth. Synth Hyacinth is two words, S-Y-N-T-H, and then H-I-A-C-Y-N-T. Synth Hyacinth is actually a one-man electronic music project created by Dennis. Dennis with one N. And no last name. He just doesn't have one. And he's a composer, a sound engineer, and an audio producer. He's on a mission to create harmony through sound, he says, and he blends the vibes of organic house, dub, acid jazz, D&B, reggae, and chill out, inspired by the connection we share with nature and the universe. His sentiments are very good, aren't they? And it is a little bit hypnotic, Hypnoteria, that particular number from Synth Hyacinth. It came out yesterday, as did most of the music. The music I'm bringing to you today pretty well came out all in the last week. So unless I tell you something different. Now, if you find out that it came out at a different time, please let me know if you're going to check up on me, because I'd like to be checked up on as well. Sort of, you know. Anyway, it's 4:30 on Northside Radio. FM 99.3, and it's great to be with you on the Pressler Project. We're going to have a listen now to Chris Malinchak. I used to play a lot of Chris Malinchak, and then he dropped off my radar because he wasn't sort of creating the sounds that really turned me on. But this next one I like a lot. It's called So in the Mood, and it's an Into You Night Sax mix. He's from Brooklyn, New York. Let's have a listen.

0: So in the mood, Into You Night Sax Mix from Chris Malinchak. You're on the Pressler Project, Northside Radio, 25 minutes to 5.
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0: That was called Floating. It was the extended mix and it was from Second Son. Second Son is actually Jakob Rasmussen. He is an ambient electronic artist from Copenhagen in Denmark, and he loves to run this project of ambient electronic and minimal house music. And he also has the Second Son official website if you want to look him up. Second Son as in the sun and the moon, not S-O-N, not son and daughter. And that's Jakob Rasmussen with Floating, an extended mix. You're on Northside Radio, FM 99.3. It's great being with you today. And it's great being with you actually every day on the radio, because it's nice to connect with you. And I do want to say, Carol, sorry I didn't get to talk to you during the week, but it's really good to communicate. At least we've got the text, we've got social media and other things. I don't know about you, but my week was busy. I know yours has been busy with your dear dad of 98 years old as well. And it's so good to know that he's settled into his new abode. And may he live for many, many more years in a happy and active way. And it certainly sounds like he will. Trevor, great to hear from you, but not good to know. When your call came up on the screen and said anonymous, I thought, gosh, I wonder who this is. This is exciting. And it was you. But it's not good to know that your laptop is letting you down. You're out of date in a particular application. I would actually get that one up to date, because I couldn't live without it. I'd go completely mad. Trevor, you're very clever. You'll probably find a way of living without it. Good on you if you can. Anyway, we're going to press on with the music. We've got another hour and 20 minutes until 6 o'clock. We're here with the Pressler Project on Northside Radio. We're here for you.
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0: I'm going to play a little track now which might want you to get a cup of coffee. It's called Afternoon Coffee Break, and it is by Recommended Cafe Music. That's the name of the group, from the album A Day Off Spent Doing Housework, Jazz for Relaxing Time. 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

0: That was Double Espresso. And that actually is a project that comes from Topsy Kretz. And as they say, brewed from the creative mind of Topsy Kretz. Double Espresso is a musical journey. That was the latest track from Double Espresso called Close to You. You heard it on the Pressler Project, Northside Radio, FM 99.3. It's 12 minutes before 5 o'clock. We're here till 6.
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0: So many artists in my portfolio of music to bring to you each week. I've been doing this since 2015, since the beginning of 2015. It's a long time, 11 years, and fresh tracks every week on my show. You wouldn't have heard them before usually because they only came out yesterday. I like to do that because I figure there are very few opportunities for us to hear new music or to have it brought to us. We can search for it, of course, online. And my tracks are digital. I buy them. And thanks to my sponsor, Pension Extension, we're able to do that with the Pressler Project. But there's so many and so many artists. I reckon well over 100, probably more, in my little dilly bag of artists. The next one, for example, Satin Jackets, he's actually Tim Bernhardt. He's a wonderful German music producer. He doesn't bring them out every week. Some of them do. He doesn't. But as I said, some of them do. But I just can't play them all every week, so I have to make selections just for you. So occasionally I throw in new ones because I think we need to also focus on new musicians that are bringing music to our ears. It's a great treat the way I see it. So let's have a listen anyway to Satin Jackets. He's with Nazarene on this particular one. He's actually, by the way, Tim Bernhardt or Satin Jackets, who wears a golden mask. And for years, nobody knew who it actually was, but now we know. As I said, he's been doing it since 2012 in that project. And with him is Nazarene. This is the Melbourne singer-songwriter who prides herself on connecting with a global audience through her music. Well, certainly with Satin Jackets, she's going to expand that capability. This is their track that they've brought out together. It's called Static.

That was Static, and wasn't static at all, was it? It was a very good little track, I thought, from Satin Jackets and Nazarene. She's got a good voice, hasn't she? I like her a lot. It's a good it's an easy to listen to voice, and it really works well. She works well with Tim Bernhardt and Satin Jackets. I hope you enjoyed that as much as I did. I thought it was good. Now, we're going to have something a little bit different. This one's from Raposa, who is a Russian down-tempo and electronic musician from Moscow, as you would know if you listen to my program with any great regularity. Because obviously, once I tell you who people are, it sticks in your mind and you'll never let it go. We're going to listen to the latest track from Raposa. He's with Chelsea. And Chelsea, as in Shell, see. See the shell. Not S-E-A, S-E-A, okay, shall see. This particular track is called We Need Dog, and I hope they're going to bring out the sequel to this, We Need Cat. But anyway, we'll listen to this one.

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Very cool little number there from Nadav Cohen and Just Easy Thing. Nadav Cohen is a music producer from Melbourne, Australia, and he's passionate about crafting chill music that draws inspiration from a diverse range of influences. That was called Poolside Riz. All right, I was it. And that was his latest. You're on the Pressler Project Northside Radio. Let's have a listen now to Helium and Lola with their latest release, Eternal Sunshine, which is what we want, don't we?

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1: It's 8 minutes past five on Northside Radio's clock. We're at Chatswood on the east coast of Australia in Sydney. We're not far from the CBD. For anyone who's not in Sydney listening to the show, this is the Presser Project, and I'm with you every Saturday from 4 till 6 with brand new music releases coming from my worlds of chill, down tempo, jazz, balearic, cool kind of music, and sometimes music that is a little bit different. In fact, a lot of it's a little bit different, and you're unlikely to ever have heard any of it before, because they're generally releases that I play that have come out from the day before, or if they're older, it could be the week before. During the week before, anyway. Now, like this next one. This next one is unusual. It fits into all those categories, particularly the little bit different one, because this is someone I haven't played before. His name is Friedrich Lichtenstein, and he's a German musician, actor, and entertainer, best known for his sardonic electro-pop style. His viral hit, which was called Supergeil, and his unique performance art. This guy's different. And he's with, he's got a couple of people with him, and the name of the track is Das Badeschloss Schnitzen Permanent. Let's have a listen to Friedrich Lichtenstein. I tell you, this is different, but it's quite a lot of fun.

And that was called Das Badeschloss, Schnitzen Permanent, from Friedrich Lichtenstein. Have you enjoyed that? I thought it was rather nice. It's different, and what a beautiful voice he's got, hasn't he? He's 65 years old, so he's no kid. He knows how to do it, you know what I mean? It's coming up to 14 minutes past five. Let's move on and have a listen to French Braids and Eva de Mars. French Braids is the moniker of Sean Fisher. He's a jazz pianist, multi-platinum producer and electronic music artist known for global electronica, chill wave and house. And he's with Eva de Mars. She's an independent musical artist whose style is defined as a blend of French and Mexican influences. She's a Spanish indie pop artist hailing from Madrid. I should pronounce her last name Eva de Marce, but she may say Marce. I'm not sure. Anyway, her music blends elements of mainstream pop with indie sensibilities. And the track that she's released with French Braids is called No Juego, which of course is Spanish for I'm not playing.

0: No Juego, and that was French Braids and Eva de Mas. You heard it on the Pressler Project, Northside Radio, 18 minutes past 5 o'clock. We're here till 6.
1: The Roy Orbison story. From his initial success in the 60s to the resurgence of his career in latter years, Roy Orbison's voice remained remarkable. His unique songs conveyed vulnerability, fun, love and loss. Starring Mark Shelley, whose brilliant portrayal of the character and extraordinary vocals of Roy brings audiences to their feet. The Roy Orbison Story.
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0: I've got two tracks here from Polish musicians, and I thought I might play them both back to back. The first one's called Back to You, funnily enough. It's from Faroen Nowakowski, which is probably pronounced really, really badly by me, but that's the way it's written. And I know they do pronounce things differently in Poland. Faroon is Faroon DJ mix as well. He's a musician from Poland who works in various styles of electronic direction, deep house, new disco, melodic house, chill music. Anyway, this track, which is brand new, is called Back to You, and it comes from the album Nowakowski and Faroon DJ Mix 2026, as a matter of fact.

0: the Polish bracket. There were two there, and the first one was from Faro and Nowakowski. The second, that one just then, was Polish ambassador. I play him quite often. That's David Sugalski. He's a musician, producer, and DJ from Oakland, California, who has become quite a star in electronic music. That was his Deep House edit version of Tornado, which just came out. And he was with Matisya as well on that particular track. You're on the Pressler Project on Nosad Radio. It's 29 minutes past five. Unfortunately, the time seems to be going, which is what happens with time, really. We've got to make the most of it, don't we?
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0: Here's the latest release from Jamie Jones and Camden Cox. Camden Cox is an English electronics dance singer, songwriter, producer and DJ. And Jamie Jones is internationally renowned DJ who produces amazing groove, heavy tech house that draws from funk, R&B, disco and electro together. They're pretty formidable. Let's listen. State of Mind.

That was State of Mind from Jamie Jones and Camden Cox. You heard it on the Press Up Project. We're going to go straight to another one now from Feline. This is from the album Bossa Nights. And Feline, of course, is the singer-songwriter from Amsterdam who plays and writes and thinks about music for cats. Cats that like jazz and cats that like red wine and smoke cigarettes, which is naughty. This track is called Excessif.

0: That was Excessif from Feline, the Dutch musician who plays and writes music for cats, which is a little bit different, from the one we heard earlier, which was about dogs. We want dog. That was called earlier. And you're on the Pressler Project. Not for much longer. It's 23 minutes before 6 o'clock. But we're here for 23 more minutes. And these will be very important minutes, of course, because you'll hear more music on the Pressler program, on the Pressler Project, until 6 o'clock.
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0: That was Sunset in Rio from Chill Point. Or as they say in Rio, they say Rio, Rio. It's like the R becomes a bit of an H. It's very unusual. But so is Portuguese. It's a different sort of language. It's 18 minutes before 6 o'clock. You're on the Pressler Project until 6 o'clock.
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That was Storms of Passion. I hope you can hear me. Yes, you can. It's just that I disconnected my something or another when I hit the button then. But not to worry, I hope you can hear me. That was Storms of Passion from Café Royal and Ashley Ayala. We're going to have a listen now to, in just a moment, to Roberto Sol's latest, which is called I've Made It. It's actually one of several on this brilliant album that he's released called Storytelling Seasons. So we'll get to that one in just a second now.

I've Made It from Roberto Song, and I hope you enjoyed that one on the Presser Project. It's 9 minutes before 5 o'clock, and we're here until 6 o'clock, which is not, no, 9 minutes to six it is, so we're here till six. It's not long to go on the Presser Project. We're going to play another little track now. Let me see, how about Afternoon Spleef from Mozambique?

sidetracked by the busyness of life and all that it pulls away from us. Everything

0: that was called Afternoon Special. And it's been great being with you today. We're going to go out with a track from Grass Skirt. We started off with one from Grass Skirt. We're going to go out with one from Grass Skirt. The track is called Dance on My Island. It's been great being with you today. And I'll be back next week, all going well, unless something amazing happens to take me to another country. And it's 5:26 now, so stay with us on Northside Radio FM 99.3.
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1: Hello there, I'm Sean Bindley. Factional bosses have stifled debate on the Middle East and AUKUS at Labor's national conference. Michael Packey reports.
2: Over recent days, debate on various policy issues has been fairly subdued, and Labor officials wanted to keep it that way and avoid public brawls over more contentious matters like the Gaza conflict and the AUKUS defence pact. In a speech to party faithful, Prime Minister Anthony Albanese says unity has been Labor's greatest strength against its political rivals.
3: The results are there for everyone to see.
2: But his outspoken colleague Ed Husic disagrees, arguing stopping debate on these issues disempowers Labor members and they leave the organisation.
4: I just don't think that's healthy for the party.
2: A motion for Labor's rank and file to debate the AUKUS deal also failed to get up. Michael Packey, Adelaide.
1: Donald Trump has told the White House Correspondents' Dinner he intends to run for a fourth term as president in a move that would be a breach of the US Constitution. The event, attended by journalists and politicians, has taken place 3 months after a shooting forced its postponement. Trump told the gathering he's doing such a great job, he wants to run again.
5: And this is somewhat of a scoop. My intention to run for a fourth term as President of the United States. I will be doing that. I will be having an official. In fact, I think I have. I won 3 times. Now I'm going to do it again.
1: Spain has declared a national wildfires merged west of Madrid to form one massive blaze. Tens of thousands of people have been ordered to evacuate their homes as wildfires rage across Europe. In France, hundreds of people in the south of the country have been left with no choice but to escape the fires by boat. French President Emmanuel Macron has mobilised the military to assist the emergency response. Economists say the latest US tariff increase will impact on global trade. The United States Trade Office has set a tariff of 12.5% on more than 60 countries it claims aren't doing enough to eliminate forced labour. AMP Chief Economist Shane Oliver says Australia is in a good position to handle the levy.
6: Beef, gold, plasma products and copper are exempt from tariffs. So consequently, you know, when you add the numbers up, it's only about two-thirds of our products are exempt. Which means that we're not going to be hit that badly.
1: A man has died and a police officer is in hospital following a shooting on Queensland's Fraser Coast. Georgina Winter reports.
7: Police were called to a Yangaree home yesterday following reports of a domestic violence disturbance. A 45-year-old man opened fire on arriving officers, shooting a constable in the leg. Two men and two children inside the house managed to safely escape uninjured. The wounded officer was airlifted to hospital stable, while tactical police swept the property and found the gunman deceased. The Ethical Standards Command is investigating. Georgina Winter reporting.
1: In air health news, Australians living with rare or complex cancers are being given more treatment options at a cancer clinic in Sydney's East. Hundreds of patients have passed through the clinic, with 22% of them from regional and remote areas. The clinic's Professor Natalie Taylor says the clinic connects patients with advanced cancers to testing and clinical trials. This is Air News. Australia are off to a flying start at the Glasgow Commonwealth Games, topping the medal tally with 6 golds on day one. The Aussies dominating in the pool with Lani Pallister, Jenna Forrester, Alex Safi and Jenna Jones all winning their events. The men's and women's 4x100m freestyle relay teams also winning gold. The men finishing the job in style, breaking a Commonwealth Games record in the process.
8: Kyle Chalmers is going to guide Australia to yet another gold medal. Australia wins 6 gold medals in Glasgow on day one, setting an unbelievable tone.
1: Thanks to Channel 7 for that audio. In the AFL, the Blues have defeated the Suns 110-97 today. Tonight, the Tigers challenge the Bulldogs at Docklands. In the NRL, tonight the Cowboys are looking to end the Broncos finals charge in an historic Queensland derby. North Queensland are clinging to 8th spot, but the 13th place Brisbane side still have a chance to defend their title in Townsville. Cowboys coach Todd Payton says a loud home crowd will be good for their game.
9: The stadium, when it's loud and rocking, it has a good influence on our lads. This game's been a big fixture in our calendar for a number of years now. Everyone's super excited, and to have a sellout crowd here at home is always a enjoyable weekend.
1: In the NRLW, the Sharks have triumphed over the Raiders 22 points to 10. Australian Independent Radio News.
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1: Hello there, I'm Sean Bindley. Factional bosses have stifled debate on the Middle East and AUKUS at Labor's national conference. Michael Packey reports.
2: Over recent days, debate on various policy issues has been fairly subdued, and Labor officials wanted to keep it that way and avoid public brawls over more contentious matters like the Gaza conflict and the AUKUS defence pact. In a speech to party faithful, Prime Minister Anthony Albanese says unity has been Labor's greatest strength against its political rivals.
3: The results are there for everyone to see.
2: But his outspoken colleague Ed Husic disagrees, arguing stopping debate on these issues disempowers Labor members and they leave the organisation.
4: I just don't think that's healthy for the party.
2: A motion for Labor's rank and file to debate the AUKUS deal also failed to get up. Michael Packey, Adelaide.
1: Donald Trump has told the White House Correspondents' Dinner he intends to run for a fourth term as president in a move that would be a breach of the US Constitution. The event, attended by journalists and politicians, has taken place 3 months after a shooting forced its postponement. Trump told the gathering he's doing such a great job, he wants to run again.
5: And this is somewhat of a scoop. My intention to run for a fourth term as President of the United States. I will be doing that. I will be having an official. In fact, I think I have. I won three times. Now I'm going to do it again.
1: Spain has declared a national emergency after three wildfires merged west of Madrid to form one massive blaze. Tens of thousands of people have been ordered to evacuate their homes as wildfires rage across Europe. In France, hundreds of people in the south of the country have been left with no choice but to escape the fires by boat. French President Emmanuel Macron has mobilised the military to assist the emergency response. Economists say the latest US tariff increase will impact on global trade. The United States Trade Office has set a tariff of 12.5% on more than 60 countries it claims aren't doing enough to eliminate forced labour. AMP Chief Economist Shane Oliver says Australia is in a good position to handle the levy.
6: Beef, gold, plasma products and copper are exempt from tariffs. So consequently, you know, when you add the numbers up, it's only about two-thirds of our products are exempt. Which means that we're not going to be hit that badly.
1: A man has died and a police officer is in hospital following a shooting on Queensland's Fraser Coast. Georgina Winter reports.
7: Police were called to a Yangaree home yesterday following reports of a domestic violence disturbance. A 45-year-old man opened fire on arriving officers, shooting a constable in the leg. Two men and two children inside the house managed to safely escape uninjured. The wounded officer was airlifted to hospital stable, while tactical police swept the property and found the gunman deceased. The Ethical Standards Command is investigating. Georgina Winter reporting.
1: In air health news, Australians living with rare or complex cancers are being given more treatment options at a cancer clinic in Sydney's east. Hundreds of patients have passed through the clinic, with 22% of them from regional and remote areas. The clinic's Professor Natalie Taylor says the clinic connects patients with advanced cancers to testing and clinical trials. This is Air News. Australia are off to a flying start at the Glasgow Commonwealth Games, topping the medal tally with 6 golds on day one. The Aussies dominating in the pool with Lani Pallister, Jenna Forrester, Alex Seffi and Jenna Jones all winning their events. The men's and women's 4x100m freestyle relay teams also winning gold. The men finishing the job in style, breaking a Commonwealth Games record in the process.
8: Kyle Chalmers is going to guide Australia to yet another gold medal. Australia wins 6 gold medals in Glasgow on day one, setting an unbelievable tone.
1: Thanks to Channel 7 for that audio. In the AFL, the Blues have defeated the Suns 110-97 today. Tonight, the Tigers challenge the Bulldogs at Docklands. In the NRL, tonight the Cowboys are looking to end the Broncos finals charge in an historic Queensland derby. North Queensland are clinging to 8th spot, but the 13th place Brisbane side still have a chance to defend their title in Townsville. Cowboys coach Todd Payton says a loud home crowd will be good for their game.
9: The stadium's, when it's loud and rocking, it has a good influence on our lads. This game's been a big fixture in our calendar for a number of years now. Everyone's super excited, and to have a sellout crowd here at home is always a enjoyable weekend.
1: In the NRLW, the Sharks have triumphed over the Raiders, 22 points to 10. Australian Independent Radio News.
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0: Good evening and a very warm welcome to all you dear listeners here on Northside Radio FM 99.3. I am Frank Crisp and this is The Night Show. Well, it is a night show. It is The Night Train. And yeah, lots in store for you this evening, taking you through to 11 o'clock. And we started there with The and the album version of Uncertain Smile. And that particular track, I believe it came out in 1983, right back in 83, but I think I was listening to it a couple of years after that, a lot, in the middle of the 80s. And it just features the most incredible piano solo by the one and only Jules Holland, who started off in the band The UK Squeeze, or more simply Squeeze, and then went on to do a Friday night, long-running Friday night BBC live music show where he would get lots of generally really interesting artists on board to perform live in the studio with his band. And yeah, it was always worth watching back in the 90s and the 2000s, definitely. Something to catch, as was that particular track, An Uncertain Smile. Now, a couple of weeks ago, I started my musical journey. And essentially, I took you through, well, last week, 20 years of music that was significant in my life. Changed the direction of my musical taste. Stuff that stays with you for your life. And we're going to continue that particular theme, if you want to call it a theme, this evening. So this is the journey part two, and we're going to pick it up, as you just heard, in the middle of the 80s, where we left off last week, and then we're going to move into the 90s. And while the first show covered 20 years or more of my listening music, this one's only really going to cover 10 years probably, as will probably the next one. And the reason why is that it was in the late 70s and into the 90s that I really got into DJing. So you would find me in a record store every payday. I'd be buying whatever interesting records I thought were interesting at the time, and trying my best to get some skills as a DJ. And during that period, I tried mixing various different styles of music with more or less success, depending on the type of music, to be honest with you. Anyway, we're going to start, I'm going to pick up a little bit earlier than that, because in the second half of the 80s, I was kind of looking for something and I didn't know what it was, looking for something music like that really interested me musically, and I wasn't sure what that was. And I finished up the last show with Nina Simone and Trouble in Mind, and it was during that period in the second half of the 80s that I kind of discovered Nina Simone. But it also meant that I started going right back to the 60s and listening a bit more to some soul music. And really, at that time, I was only touching the surface, and my exploration of soul and funk actually came later and will be in a future journey show, and certainly an exploration that has a lot of parallels with my time at this radio station, but we'll go into that in more detail. But I did have a little dip into particularly Atlantic Records soul from the 60s, and let's start off with one of my favourites from that period of time. This is Memphis Soul Stew by the great King Curtis.
1: Today's special is Memphis Soul Stew. We sell so much of this, people wonder what we put in it. We're going to tell you right now. Give me about a half a teacup of bass. Now I need a pound of fat back.

The one and only and magnificent Marvin Gaye. And I heard it through the grapevine. Absolute classic from his album In the Groove that came out in 1967. But I really discovered it in the late or the mid 80s and fell in love with that album. Played it over and over again. I might have been listening to a whole lot of other stuff at the time as well. But in the sort of mid to later part of the 80s, my musical taste was diversifying a lot. It had pretty much been in a post-punk track for the first half of the 80s. And in the second half of the 80s, as I played two weeks ago, started exploring a bit of African music and started exploring a bit of blues and jazz and soul and, yeah, changing things up a little bit. That's what was happening, but I was still looking for something to be really into. Anyway, before Marvin Gaye, we had R.B. Greaves and one of my favourite old soul songs, Take a Letter, Maria, a song all about how his wife is leaving him or been sleeping with another man, so he's going to leave his wife and why don't you write this letter for me to her and then let's go out and have some dinner because I think I'm free. It's like crazy. Yes. And we started off that set with King Curtis and Memphis Soul Stew. Love that way he brings in the whole band as if he's describing a recipe or the cooking of a wonderful dish. Just works so well. All right. This is the Night Train Northside Radio FM 99.3. I'm Frank Crisp, and tonight it's all about my musical journey. It's the second episode in this series. And we're going to dip into my second phase of loving reggae. So in the latter half of the 80s, I discovered a record store up in Paddington, opposite the Paddington Markets, called Folkways. I believe there used to be two Folkways stores, but when I kind of got into them, there was just the one left and it doesn't exist anymore. But it was a great record store, had an incredible variety of music in there, and one of the places in Sydney that was very good for going and finding some fine reggae music. And I discovered a few great artists from there that I still love today. Hugh Mundell, Mikey Dread, amongst other people. That's where I discovered Gregory Isaacs. The list is long. But I thought I'd just play this next set, three other artists that I absolutely love their music and bought all of these records at Folkways in Paddington back in the second half of the 80s. And we're going to start with the Wailing Souls, and this is War.

native of the shore. 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She heard the master voice in a distant off the shore, giving echo to the captain of the crow, a message of what for a penny. They see the art, not the isle in vain, and let the poor man fill his bag. They call the master in a distant, announcing his arrival. The vice around the fire turn to worship them in silence. Melchizedek, the high priest of Salem. Melchizedek, the high priest. There's a ship up here on the beach, bringing herbs and spice to the native of the shore. Hiding amongst the willow in darkness, the queen of judgment is watching. She heard the master's voice in the distance.

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And the King of Peace honored the praise of the Most High God. There's a ship up here on the beach with black, bringing herbs and spice to the nation.

0: Dr. Alimentado, great track. Born for a Purpose is the name of that track, and the dub is titled Reason for Living. And Reason for Living also prominently features in the vocal line. Such a great piece of reggae. And yeah, part of my second wave of discovering and loving reggae. And reggae stuck with me from there, I can tell you that. In the middle of the set, we had Prince Farai and Foggy Road from his album Message from the King. A completely out there bit of reggae, if you ask me. But it's got a kind of love about it. It is so different. And starting off that set was the Wailing Souls, and War was the name of that track. One of their best singles that they've ever done. I'm Frank Crisp. This is the Night Train on Northside Radio FM 99.3.
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4: All right. I'm Frank Crisp, and tonight it is My Musical Journey Part 2 here on the Night Train, Northside Radio. And in 1989, a friend took me to a party at the Horden Pavilion. And what happened there just transformed my musical experience overnight. I think in the first show, I spoke about how imbibing a certain substance at the youthful age of probably 17 or 18 changed my musical landscape. This particular event changed it in as significant way. And what we're talking about is I got introduced to house music. And I pretty much over the intervening few years started to learn how to DJ, fell in love with the whole DJing thing, bought myself a set of decent SL1200s and a mixing desk. I was pretty bad to start with, I'm just going to say that straight up. And over the next 10 years or more, it just became part of my daily life. And so the rest of this evening's expedition on the Night Train really is going to cover the first 6 or 7 years of my development and re-falling in love with electronic music. I was already in love with electronic music from the late 70s and early 80s, but I kind of gone off all that synth pop stuff. It was just a bit too tacky for me. But house music was different, and it really penetrated my soul. Because house music has soul. That's the thing that's different to a lot of the Kraftwerk inspired electronic music of the 80s. And that made a huge difference to the way I felt about the music. So let's get stuck in to some of the classics that came out in the late 80s, 89, 80, well, more specifically in this set, 1988. And start off with none less than Fingers Inc. and a somewhat spiritual piece of house music called Can You Feel It?

It's Good Life by Inner City. And I would have mixed out ages ago, but this is radio and I'm just doing little mini sets for this evening's exploration of electronic music from the late 80s and early 90s. And that was, Inner City and Good Life. And that was, I think, the first house music track to go number one on any chart around the world. And, of course, it had to be the British charts. And, I don't think too many other house music tracks have actually gone to number one. Inner City was Kevin Saunderson and a singer called Paris Gray. Kevin Saunderson was from Detroit, and he, along with Juan Atkins and who was the other one? Derek May. I don't know why his name slipped my memory. But they were known as the Belleville Three, and they're pretty much credited with starting Detroit techno, whereas people like Frankie Knuckles and Larry Heard were the creators of house music in Chicago. Now, we started off that set with Fingers Inc. and Can You Feel It, which was composed by Larry Heard. And then in the middle of the set, we had Raze, R-A-Z-E, and Break for Love. And from what I understand, they were based in the Bronx. So there you have it. House music was born in Chicago. Techno was born in Detroit. And electronic dance music exploded out of America. And it quite quickly came to influence the friends across the other side of the Atlantic. And first of all, it was in the UK. And the UK had their Summer of Acid, or Summer of Love, which was 1988 as well, I think. And kept on going into 89, to be honest with you. One of my favourite tracks from that period was 808 State, and this is Pacific State.

0: my goodness.
1: You'll see. The plastic men are coming. They're coming.
2: Plastic man. There you have it. And zaniness of 1988-89 when house music exploded around the world. That was Cold Cut featuring Yaz on vocal and the Plastic People. Now, what the Plastic People did, I'm not 100% sure, but I'm sure it wasn't the same without them. Yeah, doctoring the house. I love the play on words as well. It's just works so well. Cold Cut, an amazing bunch of guys that just cut stuff up and put it all back together in a completely original way. Scratching, sampling, the whole lot. Love it. And before that, we had 808 State and the track Pacific State. A huge, huge hit. There's so many different versions of that song, and they're all amazing. They did a whole album, 808 State. It was basically on that theme of that song, and it works so well. All right, this is the Night Train on Northside Radio, FM 99.3, and house music wasn't the only thing that was exploding out of the dance halls of the US and the UK. There was a R&B resurgence that also was going on in the late 80s, beginning of the 90s, and was kind of led by Soul to Soul. And yeah, if you'd had enough in the main room, you could always go to the chill out bar and you were being guaranteed to hear some great music that wasn't quite as up-tempo, but still had just as much soul. So let's have it. Soul to Soul and Get a Life.

The Young Disciples, very much part of that revival of soul music that was happening alongside Acid House and the rest of it. That track was from their first album, Get Yourself Together. And in the middle of the set, we had The Aloof, really great track, called Never Get Out the Boat, taking samples, of course, from that famous Apocalypse Now movie. And then we started off that set with Soul to Soul and the 12-inch mix of Get a Life. I'm Frank Crisp. This is The Night Train. 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And this evening we are journeying through my musical experience, and we're very much kind of in that period from the late 80s through to the mid 90s, and I was just into house music and everything that came with it in a big way. Bought myself a pair of decks at that time, started learning how to DJ, was very bad at it to begin with. And I was just, it was part of my life, very big part of my life at that time. And I wasn't only listening to house music. There was also coming out of Jamaica a resurgence of reggae that was based on electronic instruments. It was commonly called dancehall or ragamuffin. And, you know, what happened in Jamaica is that after Bob Marley died and, reggae kind of went back into its own little world, it all became about the dance floor on Friday night and Saturday night, and the sound systems ruled supreme again and generated a whole new era of music. And in the late 80s and the early 90s, I was right into that. So let's have a little sample. I probably drove my flatmate at the time mad learning how to DJ on Ragamuffin, because it's not actually a style of music that lends itself particularly well to beat mixing. Anyway, this is Barrington Levy, and the track is Here I Come, featuring Gregory Peck. No, not the Hollywood actor. Some guy toasting over the top.

0: I love it. That is Apache Indian, British-based Indian ragamuffin artist. And that track is called Move Over India. It's got so much great energy about it. I love it. And before that, we had Inner Circle. And the track was Sweat. La la la la long, and that was the Sweatbox Construction mix. And we started off that set with Barrington Levy with the Toaster Gregory Peck, and Here I Come, Broader Than Broadway. Absolute classic ragamuffin dancehall track. That was the 1990 remix. There's a few remixes. There's a few different versions of it, and that was always my preferred version. This is the Night Train, Your Side Radio, FM 99.3, and tonight we are on my musical journey part two, and we'll be back with more after this.
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0: All right. Before we go any further, a big hi to Peter, who called in saying that he's really enjoying the evening's music whilst he's delivering Ubers. There you go. Great music always gets you through a monotonous job, let's put it that way. All right. Before we depart the year 1990 and the late 80s, there's just one more set I've got to play. And it starts with a Scottish band called The Chimes. And I've always loved this song. And I've always had great difficulty finding the right part of a set to put it in. This track, it's called Heaven. And this is the Heavy Club Mix. That is the only mix you need to hear.

Oh, back in the days when there was scratching in-house music. That is Pump Up the Volume by Mars, M-A-R-R-S. And that was preceded by Bomb de Bass. And the track was Beat Dis. And we started that set with The Chimes and Heaven. The heavy club mix thereof. This is The Night Train. 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I'm Frank Crisp, and tonight I am taking you on a merry journey through my musical journey. And I'm a bit stuck in the early 90s at the present moment. I promise we'll get through to 95 before the end of the evening. We're going to go now to a bit more of the early 90s breakbeat styles that were coming out of the UK and were incredibly successful on lots and lots of dance floors. And yeah, I was into it, definitely into it at the time. I think over the years I kind of faded out a bit on it, but when I listen to it these days, I go, yeah, that was a lot of fun those days. What kind of happened to me is that as I got a bit better at DJing, I started doing more parties, people's private parties and things like that. And I ended up buying a whole lot more music that was for my audience than for myself. And yeah, sort of through the 92 to 94, 5 period, I kind of lost my way in what I was buying at the record store, to be honest with you. But we'll come back to that story a little bit later. Right now, we're going to go to one of the biggest hits from 1992. This is Gat Décor. And the track is Passion.

Very sudden ending there. And that was Bizarre Inc. And the track is Playing With Knives. That is the Quadrant Mix. And a bit of a huge hit for them in 1991. In front of that was LFO. And their original single, LFO, and another huge track from the early 90s. And then we started off that set with another huge track from 1992 called Passion by Gat Decor. And yeah, it's very much of the time stuff that I was kind of right into back then. Going to Happy Valley parties and warehouse parties left, right and centre. Kind of the whole scene in Sydney had moved on from the Horden Pavilion and gone a little bit more underground. But for me,

techno. And I think one of the first compilation albums that I bought that really turned my head was one called, what was it called? An Open-Minded Collection. And on there I discovered two artists that I'll be featuring in this set, but in particular, it started my journey of loving the music made by Carl Craig. So let's dip into a bit of that. We're talking about 94, 95 now. And we're going to start this set with Francois Kay, and this track, it's called Mind Speak.

By 1996, I'd made the decision that I was only going to buy music that I loved. And that's what happened. And we will explore more of that in the next episode of my musical journey. But it all started with that particular track or tracks like that. That was Hydronaut versus Morgan Geist. And the track was Deep in the Feeling. And it came from a compilation put together by Hydronaut with various other sympathetic artists called Greetings from Deepest America. Came out in 1997 and was a turning point for me, that album. And that's why you heard it tonight. In the middle of the set, another turning point, the Paperclip People and Country Boy Goes Dub. And of course, Paperclip People is one of the many guises of Carl Craig. And he put out an album which was called The Secret Tapes of Dr. Ike. But on that album, even though I am still waiting for a very good quality pressing of it because the original pressings were not so flash, it's just chock-a-block full of classic Carl Craig deep techno. And the track we heard was Country Boy Goes Dub. And then we started off with Francois K. and Mind Speak, which he put out in 1995. Great stuff. This is The Night Train. 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And we're fast approaching 11 o'clock. We're going to go a little bit over time tonight. We've got one more set and then a finishing song. And this last set of the evening was really my beginning of my journey into deep house in the second half of the 90s. These are tracks that came out in 96, 97. We're going to start off with Matthew Herbert from his very first album, 100 Pounds. And this track, it's called Thinking of You.

Daft Punk from their very first album, Homework, and Around the World. And that was the beginning of them taking the world by storm right back in 1997. And before that, we had the Solar Sides Experience, and the track was kind of their theme song, the Solar Sequences Experience. And yeah, both them and Daft Punk were part of the French house music movement, which really exemplified and brought into common use filters, sometimes described as filter house, but just French house will do me. A very happening thing in the mid to late 90s. And then we started off that set with Matthew Herbert and Thinking of You, the start of his great run of LPs in the latter half of the 90s and into the 2000s. Okay, well, it just about brings everything to a close here on this edition of my musical journey. Next one, we'll be exploring some of the other types of music that was happening in the second half of the 90s, dipping into different styles that I was into beyond house and techno, but also dipping into some of the deeper and darker, more minimal techno that I was also, dubby techno that I was really getting into in the second half of the 90s. So that'll be in a couple of weeks' time. Next week, Tony Slaughter will be back for his next edition of The Night Train. I think from memory he is exploring some more on the Australian electronic side of things from the early 80s. And he'll be starting this year's series of shows of Australian music. So as a taste of what we're going to get more of in the next couple of weeks in my next episode of my musical journey, let's finish off tonight with a wonderful drum and bass track. This is by T-Power and MK Ultra, and it's called Horny Mutant Jazz. Have a great week, everybody, and I'll see you back here next Saturday night with Tony Slaughter.

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0: The Roy Orbison Story. From his initial success in the 60s to the resurgence of his career in latter years, Roy Orbison's voice remained remarkable. His unique songs conveyed vulnerability, fun, love and loss. Starring Mark Shelley, whose brilliant portrayal of the character and extraordinary vocals of Roy brings audiences to their feet. The Roy Orbison Story.
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1: Hello there, I'm Sean Bindley. Factional bosses have stifled debate on the Middle East and AUKUS at Labor's national conference. Michael Packey reports.
2: Over recent days, debate on various policy issues has been fairly subdued, and Labor officials wanted to keep it that way and avoid public brawls over more contentious matters like the Gaza conflict and the AUKUS Defence Pact. In a speech to party faithful, Prime Minister Anthony Albanese says unity has been Labor's greatest strength against its political rivals.
3: The results are there for everyone to see.
2: But his outspoken colleague Ed Husic disagrees, arguing stopping debate on these issues disempowers Labor members and they leave the organisation.
4: And I just don't think that's healthy for the party.
2: A motion for Labor's rank and file to debate the AUKUS deal also failed to get up. Michael Packey, Adelaide.
1: Donald Trump has told the White House Correspondents' Dinner he intends to run for a fourth term as president in a move that would be a breach of the US Constitution. The event, attended by journalists and politicians, has taken place 3 months after a shooting forced its postponement. Trump told the gathering he's doing such a great job, he wants to run again.
5: And this is somewhat of a scoop. My intention to run for a fourth term as President of the United States. I will be doing that. I will be having an official. In fact, I think I have. I won 3 times. Now I'm going to do it again.
1: Spain has declared a national emergency after 3 wildfires merged west of Madrid to form one massive blaze. Tens of thousands of people have been ordered to evacuate their homes as wildfires rage across Europe. In France, hundreds of people in the south of the country have been left with no choice but to escape the fires by boat. French President Emmanuel Macron has mobilised the military to assist the emergency response. Economists say the latest US tariff increase will impact on global trade. The United States Trade Office has set a tariff of 12.5% on more than 60 countries it claims aren't doing enough to eliminate forced labour. AMP Chief Economist Shane Oliver says Australia is in a good position to handle the levy.
6: Beef, gold, plasma products and copper are exempt from tariffs. So consequently, you know, when you add the numbers up, it's only about 2/3 of our products are exempt. Which means that we're not going to be hit that badly.
1: A man has died and a police officer is in hospital following a shooting on Queensland's Fraser Coast. Georgina Winter reports.
7: Police were called to a Yangaree home yesterday following reports of a domestic violence disturbance. A 45-year-old man opened fire on arriving officers, shooting a constable in the leg. 2 men and 2 children inside the house managed to safely escape uninjured. The wounded officer was airlifted to hospital stable, while tactical police swept the property and found the gunman deceased. The Ethical Standards Command is investigating. Georgina Winter reporting.
1: In air health news, Australians living with rare or complex cancers are being given more treatment options at a cancer clinic in Sydney's east. Hundreds of patients have passed through the clinic, with 22% of them from regional and remote areas. The clinic's Professor Natalie Taylor says the clinic connects patients with advanced cancers to testing and clinical trials. This is Air News. Australia are off to a flying start at the Glasgow Commonwealth Games, topping the medal tally with 6 golds on day one. The Aussies dominating in the pool with Lani Pallister, Jenna Forrester, Alex Safi and Jenna Jones all winning their events. The men's and women's 4x100m freestyle relay teams also winning gold. The men finishing the job in style, breaking a Commonwealth Games record in the process.
8: Clark Chalmers is going to guide Australia to yet another gold medal. Australia wins 6 gold medals in Glasgow on day one, setting an unbelievable tone.
1: Thanks to Channel 7 for that audio. In the AFL, the Blues have defeated the Suns 110-97 today. Tonight, the Tigers challenge the Bulldogs at Docklands. In the NRL, tonight the Cowboys are looking to end the Broncos finals charge in an historic Queensland derby. North Queensland are clinging to 8th spot, but the 13th place Brisbane side still have a chance to defend their title in Townsville. Cowboys coach Todd Payton says a loud home crowd will be good for their game.
9: The stadium's, when it's loud and rocking, it has a good influence on our lads. This game's been a big fixture in our calendar for a number of years now. Everyone's super excited, and to have a sellout crowd here at home is always a enjoyable weekend.
1: In the NRLW, the Sharks have triumphed over the Raiders 22 points to 10. Australian Independent Radio News.
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1: Hello there, I'm Sean Bindley. Factional bosses have stifled debate on the Middle East and AUKUS at Labor's national conference. Michael Packey reports.
2: Over recent days, debate on various policy issues has been fairly subdued, and Labor officials wanted to keep it that way and avoid public brawls over more contentious matters like the Gaza conflict and the AUKUS defence pact. In a speech to party faithful, Prime Minister Anthony Albanese says unity has been Labor's greatest strength against its political rivals.
3: The results are there for everyone to see.
2: But his outspoken colleague Ed Husic disagrees, arguing stopping debate on these issues disempowers Labor members and they leave the organisation.
4: I just don't think that's healthy for the party.
2: A motion for Labor's rank and file to debate the AUKUS deal also failed to get up. Michael Packey, Adelaide.
1: Donald Trump has told the White House Correspondents' Dinner he intends to run for a fourth term as president in a move that would be a breach of the US Constitution. The event, attended by journalists and politicians, has taken place 3 months after a shooting forced its postponement. Trump told the gathering he's doing such a great job, he wants to run again.
5: And this is somewhat of a scoop. My intention to run for a fourth term as President of the United States. I will be doing that. I will be having an official. In fact, I think I have. I won 3 times. Now I'm going to do it again.
1: Spain has declared a national emergency after 3 wildfires merged west of Madrid to form 1 massive blaze. Tens of thousands of people have been ordered to evacuate their homes as wildfires rage across Europe. In France, hundreds of people in the south of the country have been left with no choice to escape the fires by boat. French President Emmanuel Macron has mobilised the military to assist the emergency response. Economists say the latest US tariff increase will impact on global trade. The United States Trade Office has set a tariff of 12.5% on more than 60 countries it claims aren't doing enough to eliminate forced labour. AMP Chief Economist Shane Oliver says Australia is in a good position to handle the levy.
6: Beef, gold, plasma products and copper are exempt from tariffs. So consequently, you know, when you add the numbers up, it's only about two-thirds of our products are exempt. Which means that we're not going to be hit that badly.
1: A man has died and a police officer is in hospital following a shooting on Queensland's Fraser Coast. Georgina Winter reports.
7: Police were called to a Yangaree home yesterday following reports of a domestic violence disturbance. A 45-year-old man opened fire on arriving officers, shooting a constable in the leg. 2 men and 2 children inside the house managed to safely escape uninjured. The wounded officer was airlifted to hospital stable, while tactical police swept the property and found the gunman deceased. The Ethical Standards Command is investigating. Georgina Winter reporting.
1: In air health news, Australians living with rare or complex cancers are being given more treatment options at a cancer clinic in Sydney's east. Hundreds of patients have passed through the clinic, with 22% of them from regional and remote areas. The clinic's Professor Natalie Taylor says the clinic connects patients with advanced cancers to testing and clinical trials. This is Air News. Australia are off to a flying start at the Glasgow Commonwealth Games, topping the medal tally with 6 golds on day one. The Aussies dominating in the pool with Lani Pallister, Jenna Forrester, Alex Safi and Jenna Jones all winning their events. The men's and women's 4x100m freestyle relay teams also winning gold. The men finishing the job in style, breaking a Commonwealth Games record in the process.
8: Kyle Chalmers is going to guide Australia to yet another gold medal. Australia wins 6 gold medals in Glasgow on day one, setting an unbelievable tone.
1: Thanks to Channel 7 for that audio. In the AFL, the Blues have defeated the Suns 110-97 today. Tonight, the Tigers challenge the Bulldogs at Docklands. In the NRL, tonight the Cowboys are looking to end the Broncos finals charge in an historic Queensland derby. North Queensland are clinging to 8th spot, but the 13th place Brisbane side still have a chance to defend their title in Townsville. Cowboys coach Todd Payton says a loud home crowd will be good for their game.
9: The stadium's, when it's loud and rocking, it has a good influence on our lads. This game's been a big fixture in our calendar for a number of years now. Everyone's super excited, and to have a sellout crowd here at home is always a enjoyable weekend.
1: In the NRLW, the Sharks have triumphed over the Raiders 22 points to 10. Australian Independent Radio News.
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0: The Roy Orbison Story. From his initial success in the 60s to the resurgence of his career in latter years, Roy Orbison's voice remained remarkable. His unique songs conveyed vulnerability, fun, love and loss. Starring Mark Shelley, whose brilliant portrayal of the character and extraordinary vocals of Roy brings audiences to their feet. The Roy Orbison Story.
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1: Hello there, I'm Sean Bindley. Factional bosses have stifled debate on the Middle East and AUKUS at Labor's national conference. Michael Packey reports.
2: Over recent days, debate on various policy issues has been fairly subdued, and Labor officials wanted to keep it that way and avoid public brawls over more contentious matters like the Gaza conflict and the AUKUS defence pact. In a speech to party faithful, Prime Minister Anthony Albanese says unity has been Labor's greatest strength against its political rivals.
3: The results are there for everyone to see.
2: But his outspoken colleague Ed Husic disagrees, arguing stopping debate on these issues disempowers Labor members and they leave the organisation.
4: I just don't think that's healthy for the party.
2: A motion for Labor's rank and file to debate the AUKUS deal also failed to get up. Michael Packey, Adelaide.
1: Donald Trump has told the White House Correspondents' Dinner he intends to run for a fourth term as president in a move that would be a breach of the US Constitution. The event, attended by journalists and politicians, has taken place 3 months after a shooting forced its postponement. Trump told the gathering he's doing such a great job, he wants to run again.
5: And this is somewhat of a scoop. My intention to run for a fourth term as President of the United States. I will be doing that. I will be having an official. In fact, I think I have. I won 3 times. Now I'm going to do it again.
1: Spain has declared a national emergency after 3 wildfires merged west of Madrid to form one massive blaze. Tens of thousands of people have been ordered to evacuate their homes as wildfires rage across Europe. In France, hundreds of people in the south of the country have been left with no choice but to escape the fires by boat. French President Emmanuel Macron has mobilised the military to assist the emergency response. Economists say the latest US tariff increase will impact on global trade. The United States Trade Office has set a tariff of 12.5% on more than 60 countries it claims aren't doing enough to eliminate forced labour. AMP Chief Economist Shane Oliver says Australia is in a good position to handle the levy.
6: Beef, gold, plasma products and copper are exempt from tariffs. So consequently, you know, when you add the numbers up, it's only about two-thirds of our products are exempt. Which means that we're not going to be hit that badly.
1: A man has died and a police officer is in hospital following a shooting on Queensland's Fraser Coast. Georgina Winter reports.
7: Police were called to a Yangaree home yesterday following reports of a domestic violence disturbance. A 45-year-old man opened fire on arriving officers, shooting a constable in the leg. 2 men and 2 children inside the house managed to safely escape uninjured. The wounded officer was airlifted to hospital stable, while tactical police swept the property and found the gunman deceased. The Ethical Standards Command is investigating. Georgina Winter reporting.
1: In air health news, Australians living with rare or complex cancers are being given more treatment options at a cancer clinic in Sydney's east. Hundreds of patients have passed through the clinic, with 22% of them from regional and remote areas. The clinic's Professor Natalie Taylor says the clinic connects patients with advanced cancers to testing and clinical trials. This is Air News. Australia are off to a flying start at the Glasgow Commonwealth Games, topping the medal tally with 6 golds on day one. The Aussies dominating in the pool with Lani Pallister, Jenna Forrester, Alex Safi and Jenna Jones all winning their events. The men's and women's 4x100m freestyle relay teams also winning gold. The men finishing the job in style, breaking a Commonwealth Games record in the process.
8: Kyle Chalmers is going to guide Australia to yet another gold medal. Australia wins 6 gold medals in Glasgow on day one, setting an unbelievable tone.
1: Thanks to Channel 7 for that audio. In the AFL, the Blues have defeated the Suns 110-97 today. Tonight, the Tigers challenge the Bulldogs at Docklands. In the NRL, tonight the Cowboys are looking to end the Broncos finals charge in an historic Queensland derby. North Queensland are clinging to 8th spot, but the 13th place Brisbane side still have a chance to defend their title in Townsville. Cowboys coach Todd Payton says a loud home crowd will be good for their game.
9: The stadium's, when it's loud and rocking, it has a good influence on our lads. This game's been a big fixture in our calendar for a number of years now. Everyone's super excited, and to have a sellout crowd here at home is always a enjoyable weekend.
1: In the NRLW, the Sharks have triumphed over the Raiders 22 points to 10. Australian Independent Radio News.
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1: Hello there, I'm Sean Bindley. Factional bosses have stifled debate on the Middle East and AUKUS at Labor's national conference. Michael Packey reports.
2: Over recent days, debate on various policy issues has been fairly subdued, and Labor officials wanted to keep it that way and avoid public brawls over more contentious matters like the Gaza conflict and the AUKUS defence pact. In a speech to party faithful, Prime Minister Anthony Albanese says unity has been Labor's greatest strength against its political rivals.
3: The results are there for everyone to see.
2: But his outspoken colleague Ed Husic disagrees, arguing stopping debate on these issues disempowers Labor members and they leave the organisation.
4: I just don't think that's healthy for the party.
2: A motion for Labor's rank and file to debate the AUKUS deal also failed to get up. Michael Packey, Adelaide.
1: Donald Trump has told the White House Correspondents' Dinner he intends to run for a fourth term as president in a move that would be a breach of the US Constitution. The event, attended by journalists and politicians, has taken place 3 months after a shooting forced its postponement. Trump told the gathering he's doing such a great job, he wants to run again.
5: And this is somewhat of a scoop. My intention to run for a fourth term as President of the United States. I will be doing that. I will be having an official. In fact, I think I have. I won three times. Now I'm going to do it again.
1: Spain has declared a national emergency after three wildfires merged west of Madrid to form one massive blaze. Tens of thousands of people have been ordered to evacuate their homes as wildfires rage across Europe. In France, hundreds of people in the south of the country have been left with no choice to escape the fires by boat. French President Emmanuel Macron has mobilised the military to assist the emergency response. Economists say the latest US tariff increase will impact on global trade. The United States Trade Office has set a tariff of 12.5% on more than 60 countries it claims aren't doing enough to eliminate forced labour. AMP Chief Economist Shane Oliver says Australia is in a good position to handle the levy.
6: Beef, gold, plasma products and copper are exempt from tariffs. So consequently, you know, when you add the numbers up, it's only about two-thirds of our products are exempt. Which means that we're not going to be hit that badly.
1: A man has died and a police officer is in hospital following a shooting on Queensland's Fraser Coast. Georgina Winter reports.
7: Police were called to a Yangaree home yesterday following reports of a domestic violence disturbance. A 45-year-old man opened fire on arriving officers, shooting a constable in the leg. Two men and two children inside the house managed to safely escape uninjured. The wounded officer was airlifted to hospital stable while tactical police swept the property and found the gunman deceased. The Ethical Standards Command is investigating. Georgina Winter reporting.
1: In air health news, Australians living with rare or complex cancers are being given more treatment options at a cancer clinic in Sydney's east. Hundreds of patients have passed through the clinic, with 22% of them from regional and remote areas. The clinic's Professor Natalie Taylor says the clinic connects patients with advanced cancers to testing and clinical trials. This is Air News. Australia are off to a flying start at the Glasgow Commonwealth Games, topping the medal tally with six golds on day one. The Aussies dominating in the pool with Lani Pallister, Jenna Forrester, Alex Safi and Jenna Jones all winning their events. The men's and women's 4x100m freestyle relay teams also winning gold. The men finishing the job in style, breaking a Commonwealth Games record in the process.
8: Kyle Chalmers is going to guide Australia to yet another gold medal. Australia wins six gold medals in Glasgow on day one, setting an unbelievable tone.
1: Thanks to Channel 7 for that audio. In the AFL, the Blues have defeated the Suns 110-97 today. Tonight, the Tigers challenge the Bulldogs at Docklands. In the NRL, tonight the Cowboys are looking to end the Broncos finals charge in an historic Queensland derby. North Queensland are clinging to 8th spot, but the 13th place Brisbane side still have a chance to defend their title in Townsville. Cowboys coach Todd Payton says a loud home crowd will be good for their game.
9: The stadium's, when it's loud and rocking, it has a good influence on our lads. This game's been a big fixture in our calendar for a number of years now. Everyone's super excited, and to have a sellout crowd here at home is always a enjoyable weekend.
1: In the NRLW, the Sharks have triumphed over the Raiders 22 points to 10. Australian Independent Radio News.
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1: Hello there, I'm Sean Bindley. Factional bosses have stifled debate on the Middle East and AUKUS at Labor's National Conference. Michael Packey reports.
2: Over recent days, debate on various policy issues has been fairly subdued, and Labor officials wanted to keep it that way and avoid public brawls over more contentious matters like the Gaza conflict and the AUKUS Defence Pact. In a speech to party faithful, Prime Minister Anthony Albanese says unity has been Labor's greatest strength against its political rivals.
3: The results are there for everyone to see.
2: But his outspoken colleague Ed Husic disagrees, arguing stopping debate on these issues disempowers Labor members and they leave the organisation.
4: I just don't think that's healthy for the party.
2: A motion for Labor's rank and file to debate the AUKUS deal also failed to get up. Michael Packey, Adelaide.
1: Donald Trump has told the White House Correspondents' Dinner he intends to run for a fourth term as president in a move that would be a breach of the US Constitution. The event, attended by journalists and politicians, has taken place 3 months after a shooting forced its postponement. Trump told the gathering he's doing such a great job, he wants to run again.
5: And this is somewhat of a scoop. My intention to run for a fourth term as President of the United States. I will be doing that. I will be having an official. In fact, I think I have. I won 3 times. Now I'm going to do it again.
1: Spain has declared a national emergency after 3 wildfires merged west of Madrid to form one massive blaze. Tens of thousands of people have been ordered to evacuate their homes as wildfires rage across Europe. In France, hundreds of people in the south of the country have been left with no choice but to escape the fires by boat. French President Emmanuel Macron has mobilised the military to assist the emergency response. Economists say the latest US tariff increase will impact on global trade. The United States Trade Office has set a tariff of 12.5% on more than 60 countries it claims aren't doing enough to eliminate forced labour. AMP Chief Economist Shane Oliver says Australia is in a good position to handle the levy.
6: Beef, gold, plasma products and copper are exempt from tariffs. So consequently, you know, when you add the numbers up, it's only about two-thirds of our products are exempt. Which means that we're not going to be hit that badly.
1: A man has died and a police officer is in hospital following a shooting on Queensland's Fraser Coast. Georgina Winter reports.
7: Police were called to a Yangaree home yesterday following reports of a domestic violence disturbance. A 45-year-old man opened fire on arriving officers, shooting a constable in the leg. 2 men and 2 children inside the house managed to safely escape uninjured. The wounded officer was airlifted to hospital stable, while tactical police swept the property and found the gunman deceased. The Ethical Standards Command is investigating. Georgina Winter reporting.
1: In air health news, Australians living with rare or complex cancers are being given more treatment options at a cancer clinic in Sydney's east. Hundreds of patients have passed through the clinic, with 22% of them from regional and remote areas. The clinic's Professor Natalie Taylor says the clinic connects patients with advanced cancers to testing and clinical trials. This is Air News. Australia are off to a flying start at the Glasgow Commonwealth Games, topping the medal tally with 6 golds on day one. The Aussies dominating in the pool with Lani Pallister, Jenna Forrester, Alex Safi and Jenna Jones all winning their events. The men's and women's 4x100m freestyle relay teams also winning gold. The men finishing the job in style, breaking a Commonwealth Games record in the process.
8: Kyle Chalmers is going to guide Australia to yet another gold medal. Australia wins 6 gold medals in Glasgow on day one, setting an unbelievable tone.
1: Thanks to Channel 7 for that audio. In the AFL, the Blues have defeated the Suns 110-97 today. Tonight, the Tigers challenge the Bulldogs at Docklands. In the NRL, tonight the Cowboys are looking to end the Broncos finals charge in an historic Queensland derby. North Queensland are clinging to 8th spot, but the 13th place Brisbane side still have a chance to defend their title in Townsville. Cowboys coach Todd Payton says a loud home crowd will be good for their game.
9: The stadium, when it's loud and rocking, it has a good influence on our lads. This game's been a big fixture in our calendar for a number of years now. Everyone's super excited, and to have a sellout crowd here at home is always a enjoyable weekend.
1: In the NRLW, the Sharks have triumphed over the Raiders 22 points to 10. Australian Independent Radio News.
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Some wonderful music that we can join in with. And Matt Redman, the praise is yours from the Mission San Juan Capistrano release. Of course, Matt was at St. Ives Showground during the Soul Survivor Worship Festival in the early days, and happy 25 years to Soul Survivor. A while ago, he was a guest at a songwriting skills development workshop. Time for the Gordon People, Gordon Uniting Church, guc.org.au, 18 Cecil Street in Gordon. That's on the corner of the highway. All ages playgroup at 9:30 to 11:30, Tuesdays and Wednesdays. There's also a mother's group in a group with high chairs, and that's 11:30 to 1:30 on Tuesdays as well. So please check the website. It looks like they're looking after the little people together. GordonBaptist.org.au, 30 Park Avenue in Gordon. General gatherings at 10:30. English in the chapel, Cantonese in the hall, and Mandarin in the Garden Square. There you go. 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And from the evening, 5 to 6, artful for young people with an intellectual disability. That's GordonBaptist.org.au. Our gospel goal this morning is Elvis Presley and the Royal Philharmonic Orchestra. It's from a Sony Music Legacy recording entitled The Wonder of You, released in 2016 as part of those sing-along concerts. The song itself was written by converted slave trader John Newton, who testified against the practice of slave trading in his day. This song has been covered by Mahalia Jackson, Judy Collins, and even Arlo Guthrie at the wonderful Woodstock. These days, parts of these songs are included in the new worship movement. It's part of a mashup, but let's hear the original.

Wonderful song from a lady who had a very blessed voice, Whitney Houston, and Jesus Loves Me. Yes, he does. It's a Christian hymn written by Anna Bartle Warner, 1827 to 1915. Lyrics first appeared as a poem in a novel called Sealed and Sealed, written by her older sister Susan. William Bradbury created the tune in 1962 and added Jesus Loves Me, the one we all love, the part from onto the song. Of course, you can see it on The Preacher's Wife these days with the late Whitney Houston. Time for our next events happening. We're going to Mossman Village Church, 144 Raglan Street in Mossman, 8 a.m. traditional, 10 a.m. family, 5:30 informal Asian influence ministry. 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I'm sure they're all certified. 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Could be a small fee, check it please, Mossman Village Church. And kids club, 3:30 to 5 Fridays, possibly a small fee as well. Well, we have so much to be thankful for. We have clean water, we have great milk. It's all good. Let's talk to our Heavenly Father. Lord, help us to stop this morning and be thankful for your blessings of the past while having a divine discontent to want to keep moving forward as we face today. May we enter into this day with thankful and joyful hearts. In Jesus' precious and holy name, amen. Thanks for listening. God willing, hopefully I'll be with you next week. Bye.

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1: Hello, I'm Sarah Warmby. The federal government says Australia continues to see strong and solid fuel supply amid a re-escalation of the conflict between the US and Iran. Sean Bendley reports.
2: Australia currently has 42 days worth of petrol in reserve, 38 days worth of diesel, and 32 days worth of jet fuel. 51 ships will deliver 3.1 billion litres of fuel over the next month. Energy Minister Chris Bowen says Australia's fuel supply remains stable amidst the uncertainty.
3: Obviously, as we've said consistently, we want to see the situation in the Middle East return to normal. And in the meantime, we'll continue the efforts and the work with our trading partners, with our refiners, to ensure that Australians can have confidence in our fuel supply.
1: A rebel Labor MP says Labor must not disenfranchise its members after debate on the Middle Eastern AUKUS was stifled. Our federal politics editor, Michael Packey.
4: Labor's national conference has wrapped up after 3 days of talks on various issues. Rank-and-file members, union delegates and MPs agreed on a range of policy positions. Ed Husic had been pushing for a debate on the Gaza conflict, which may have compelled Labor to use much stronger language against Israel. Factions moved to stop his motion from succeeding, avoiding a messy foreign policy argument on the conference floor. Mr. Husic says it's not a healthy sign.
5: The extraordinary amount of energy that has been applied to stop this as opposed to talking about this.
4: Prime Minister Anthony Albanese spruiked the importance of unity following last year's thumping election win.
6: Now we begin the road to the next election and the opportunity for another victory.
4: A push to debate concerns within Labor about the AUKUS defence pact also failed. Michael Packey, Adelaide.
1: Federal police are reviewing its response to a firebombing threat directed at advocacy group the Australian Jewish Association. AJA President Robert Gregory was told by the AFP on the same day the email was received that it did not amount to a direct threat. Mr. Gregory is due to give evidence at the Anti-Semitism Royal Commission tomorrow. Spain has declared a national emergency after three wildfires merged west of Madrid to form one massive blaze. Prime Minister Pedro Sanchez says everything possible is being done to protect everyone.
7: I want to say that our priority, our thoughts, our goal, our objectives is trying to save lives, trying to save all those places in which people are living right now, and obviously trying to tackle all those fires.
1: Meantime, in France, hundreds of people in the south of the country have been left with no choice but to escape the fires by boat. More than 270,000 people have been displaced. Also in news, Tasmania police are continuing to investigate a stabbing and subsequent fatal car crash in the state's north, which they say are linked. And all Sydney Metro services and some rail services are not running again today due to maintenance works this weekend. Commuters are being told to plan ahead and expect possible delays. This is Air News. Sydney have bounced back, consolidating second spot on the AFL ladder with a 139-88 victory over crosstown rivals Greater Western Sydney. Swans coach Dean Cox.
8: I was sort of trying to make sure that we were doing what we needed to do at the start, which was, you know, back our system in and to play the way we wanted to.
1: Wins also for the Blues, Hawks and Bulldogs. In the NRL, wins to the Cowboys, Bulldogs and Raiders. Another gold for Australia with swimmer Molly O'Callaghan winning the 200-metre freestyle at the Commonwealth Games. And Formula One, the pole position has been decided in Hungary. Air Sports' Paul Walsh has the details.
9: McLaren's Lando Norris has broken the tight grip that the Mercedes garage has had on pole position throughout the 2026 season when he recorded the fastest time in qualifying at the Hungarian Formula One Motor Racing Grand Prix. Norris's final flying lap stole pole position from Lewis Hamilton, who looked set to present Ferrari with their first pole for the year, with teammate Charles Leclerc clocking third fastest. The Mercedes duo of Kimi Antonelli and George Russell had to be content with places 4 and 7 respectively, while Oscar Piastri came in fifth fastest. For Russell, It's where he wants to be.
10: Yeah, very, very happy to be back on top, especially at a track where you certainly want to be on pole.
9: So the front row in Hungary is Norris and Hamilton, with Leclerc and Antonelli making up the second. Paul Walsh for Air Sport.
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This is Northside Radio 99.3 and you're listening to The Breakfast Bunch. It's 6 minutes past eight and I'm Alex, here to bring all of the weekly youth updates to you. Today we'll be talking about quite a few different things. We'll be talking, of course, about the beginning of the Commonwealth Games and the celebrations around Australia's height at the medal tally. We'll be talking a little bit about some recent movie releases, including my own thoughts and opinions on The Odyssey, and we'll be talking a little bit about mental health projects such as the Blue Tree Project and social media use. Hope you have a wonderful morning and enjoy the next one.

This is Northside Radio 99.3. It's 16 minutes past 8 and you're listening to The Breakfast Bunch. I'm Alex. Now today, you may be worried a little bit about the weather because it's been pretty cold recently, and yes, it is 10 degrees right now, so I'm hoping that you've got some layers on, just like I have. In the days ahead, we've got some more chilly days, 19, 19 again tomorrow, 21, and then staying in the teens for the rest of the week, but thankfully, mostly sunny for the rest of the week until a couple of showers next Friday and Saturday. Make sure you don't forget those umbrellas. Don't get tricked into the beautiful weather that we've been having. Now, I've been really excited recently because the Commonwealth Games have just started, and Australia is sitting at the top of the medal tally right now, which is fantastic. My sense of patriotism is going very strong. We're currently at 23 medals in total, with 12 gold medals. Following closely behind, or maybe not so closely, is England with 3 gold medals and 15 in total. I'm looking forward to keep on watching the Commonwealth Games each day, and I'm a little bit curious as to whether you have your own favourite sport to watch in the Commonwealth Games or any other sporting competitions. Something to think about there. 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

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It's 27 minutes past 8 and you're listening to The Breakfast Bunch playing the best music of all time. I'm Alex and this was Come Together by The Beatles, a personal favourite of mine from my childhood, believe it or not. Yes, I was introduced to The Beatles pretty young. I can still remember listening to it and even tapping along while I was in kindergarten. I think the other kids thought I was pretty weird. Speaking of childhood and school, I had a bit of a ponder the other day. I'm lucky enough to teach students and teach younger children. And I was wondering, a lot of them seem to be not able to relate very well to the texts that they're studying right now in school. A lot of them are struggling to find books that they can enjoy and read rather than spending time on social media or on gaming platforms. And it seems that the school texts that they are encouraged, strongly encouraged to read, are not particularly engaging or relatable to them. So I'm wondering, are the school texts that we have still current? We still study Shakespeare, we still study classics. Is it time that we moved on from these texts? Is it time that we found some more current authors? Will that finally encourage students who are less avid readers to engage more in English and HSIE subjects? Personally, I think that I struggled early in high school with some of the texts that we were encouraged to study. I found them not always particularly relatable, which I understand. The human experience is very broad and not everything can be relatable. But I do wonder if I would have enjoyed reading for pleasure a little bit more throughout high school and would have been encouraged to maybe make time for reading for pleasure if I had been introduced to some more texts through school that were more relatable to young people like me rather than being forced to read Shakespeare over and over again. So yeah, it's an interesting thing to think about. Is it time to get rid of those old classic texts? Maybe bring in some of the more recent award-winning books. I'm sure there's plenty of Australian authors who are fantastic, who have some fantastic books out there that aren't just geared towards young adults. They're still very deep and very relatable. So I believe it might be a bit of a time to change what we're studying and what we're forcing kids to read. This is Northside Radio 99.3. And next up, we have some Crowded House.

Speaking of some fantastic Australian creators, that was Casualty by Missy Higgins. This is Northside Radio 99.3, playing the best music of all time.

is Northside Radio 99.3 and it's 19 minutes to 9. You are listening to The Breakfast Bunch, playing the best music of all time, and I am Alex, here to bring that best music to you. Now that was Song Dance by Pavlov's Dog. Sure made me feel like singing and dancing. I love that one. I recently went to see The Odyssey, probably the most talked about movie that's been released this year, and I want to give you a little bit of my thoughts about it. Now, I was lucky enough to see a version of it that came with a talk from a professor beforehand, speaking about the way that classical texts have been appropriated and changed to fit our modern society. And if you've seen The Odyssey, and perhaps you know a little bit about the original Odyssey by Homer, you may have noticed a few differences in the original to the adaptation. Now, of course, this is very normal for cinema, very normal for any kind of appropriation or development of a classic text into our more modern landscape. But in particular, I think Christopher Nolan, without spoiling too much for you, of course, if you haven't seen it, I think Christopher Nolan, the director of this film, was attempting to make this text a bit more relevant to our modern society. And the main thing that I noticed in this film was that there was a greater sense of regret and guilt towards everyone that Odysseus, our main character, had wronged. And I think that speaks particularly well to some of the landscape right now in our society, where we are in a bit of a period of turmoil and, you know, economically, politically, and every other way. There's a lot going on right now, as there often is throughout history. But it can feel a little bit like we've come out of COVID and we don't really know where we are. So it's I thought it was a fantastic way of adapting the film to suit this modern milieu. The other thing that I noticed that wasn't quite as positive is that there wasn't much development of the female characters. And Christopher Nolan is perhaps known a little less positively as not being able to write for female characters quite as well. So I was a little bit disappointed when I noticed that I don't believe the film passed the Bechdel test. Now, if you're not familiar with the Bechdel test, it's a concept within film or television or in books. It's like a test of progressiveness, I guess, when it comes to women's representation. If a film has two female characters in discussion for a certain period of time about something other than one of the other men in the film or the book, then the media passes the Bechdel test. And you'd be very surprised how many films don't pass the Bechdel test. And unfortunately, I don't believe The Odyssey did pass the Bechdel test, which was quite disappointing. The female characters in the film did feel very one-dimensional, very flat, and not particularly developed. So that was a big downside for me. However, what they lacked in representation, they definitely did make up for in the excitement and the emotion that the film evoked. So if you're a little bit disappointed, like me, by the representation of certain characters, then if you are someone who enjoys an action movie or a thriller, then this film is definitely for you. There was so much, so many moments of feeling like I was on the edge of my seat, which is amazing for a film that has been adapted so many times and which the story is so famous. It's very difficult to make it so engaging, especially for a 3-hour-long movie like this one is. Don't feel put off, though, by 3 hours. You stay on your seat the whole way through, and if you need the bathroom, there are plenty of spots where it does slow down just a touch and you won't miss too much. There's also lots of ways of viewing The Odyssey, and I was interested to see how many different ways of enjoying the film there are now. So the original film was actually shot in IMAX proportions, which means that it is a lot higher than it is
than it is in a regular cinema. So if you go to see it at a regular cinema, you will actually be missing out on a bit of content outside the top and bottom borders. But if you go to see it in an IMAX theatre, you'll be able to enjoy the full dimensions of the movie. Of course, there's also other options for you, such as the traditional gold class, and my personal favourite, the 4DX, which I'm very much considering going to see again. This is the option where your seat moves with the movie. You get sprayed with water every time there's a wave, and I believe there's smells as well and more immersive lighting. So it can be a little bit scary, I imagine, seeing as the entire film is set on a boat that comes into a lot of trouble. But it's a risk I'm willing to take. I don't believe I get too seasick, so I am potentially looking forward to going and seeing that in the 4DX option. Many different options for you to see The Odyssey. If it's something you're interested in, I highly recommend it. A fantastic movie. I think I'd probably give it about a 4.5 out of 5 stars. So yeah, that's my thoughts on The Odyssey. This is Northside Radio 99.3.

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I'm Alex. Now today, it's going to be a beautiful 19 degrees and mostly sunny. Continuing that streak, it's going to be 19 again tomorrow, partly cloudy. Then for the rest of the week, it's going to be in the teens, the high teens, with mostly sunny weather, starting to get to a possible shower on Friday and Saturday. So don't forget those umbrellas and don't get caught out in the rain. 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

This is Northside Radio 99.3, and it's 13 minutes past 9. You're listening to The Breakfast Bunch, playing the best music of all time. That was Kill Eye by Crowded House. It's currently 14 minutes past 9. And I wanted to talk a little bit about financial literacy, especially in young people, because as we know, the end of the financial year has been and gone over a month now, and I've been for the first time having to worry about taxes. Now, this is something that is not familiar to me at all. We don't have any accountants in the family, so it's been a fun ride for my family trying to figure out exactly how I need to organize my money and organize my taxes, especially as someone who has a number of casual or part-time jobs right now and is also studying at the same time. I think at this time, a lot of young people don't have the skills that they need to be able to organize their own finances. A number of my friends that I've talked to are still trying to figure out the best banking system for them, or the best way to invest their money. And I'm not saying that all young people need to be completely familiar with the stock market. I certainly am not. But I think there needs to be greater emphasis on teaching young people how to, first of all, intelligently understand and invest their money rather than just spending it as soon as we get some. And also understanding the government programs that are available to us and that we have to partake in, such as mandatory taxes every year when you hit a certain threshold. At the moment, we do have some small programs in our PDHP subjects, which I think are now transferred to HMS, I believe. That's what the program is called now. And these do teach us some basic sort of adulting skills, like knowing what Centrelink is, knowing what Medicare is, and knowing a little bit about what we need to do for taxes. But I really think there needs to be a greater emphasis on this as we get to our final years of high school, because ultimately this PDHP or HMS subject stops being mandatory after year 10. So that means that for 2 years, as we approach 18 years old, as we approach the legal adult age, we don't have any information about how to enter this adult world, and we are fully expected to know how to do it as soon as we leave high school, really. So I think there needs to be much greater emphasis in the schooling system on these practical adulting skills. I certainly could have done with it over the past month or so trying to organise my finances. 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

0: The Roy Orbison Story. From his initial success in the 60s to the resurgence of his career in latter years, Roy Orbison's voice remained remarkable. His unique songs conveyed vulnerability, fun, love and loss. Starring Mark Shelley, whose brilliant portrayal of the character and extraordinary vocals of Roy brings audiences to their feet. The Roy Orbison Story.
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2: 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Queenscliff Constructions. 0404040912. 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Queenscliff Constructions. 0404040912. 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

0: This is Northside Radio 99.3 and you're listening to The Breakfast Bunch. It is 25 minutes past 9 and I am Alex. In the studio with me today, I have Deborah, someone who's familiar with the Blue Tree Project. Now, Deborah, can you tell me a little bit about what the Blue Tree Project is?
1: Good morning, Alex. The Blue Tree Project is a mental health charity. It is working solidly to break the silence and the stigma surrounding mental health.
0: Fantastic. Now, how did you find out about the Blue Tree Project?
1: I actually found out about the Blue Tree Project from a school principal who has decided to bring this initiative to the school community, something that we see very regularly. I think all people see very regularly are those who need a little support with mental health and other services. And the Blue Tree Project, while it is not a support service, it acts as a conduit to provide information as to where people may find support if they're in need. They have a brilliant website, bluetreeproject.com.au, and on there you can actually find their help directory, which gives information about services for mental health around communities right across Australia.
0: That's very helpful. So if it isn't a help service itself, what does the Blue Tree Project actually involve?
1: People who want to be involved with the Blue Tree Project can look on their website to find out how they can do that. The main purpose for involvement is to find a non-living tree and paint it blue. There is a paint company that is currently involved and supporting the project, so the first four litres of paint are free. And if you're lucky enough to find some painters that you're familiar with, they may even give you a hand. The main thing is that you are able to display somehow that you support the Blue Tree Project and mental health in your community. I believe some people don't want to paint non-living trees, fair enough. So they may wrap a tree in blue fabric. They may paint a mural. They may even have a sculpture that's blue. And it's just a reminder to people that mental health support is available to all.
0: That's great. So where can we find these blue trees or blue sculptures or blue murals?
1: On the Blue Tree website, bluetreeproject.com.au, there is a list of trees and a map available. They're mainly found in regional areas where, thankfully, these days there is a lot more support for mental health than ever before. So you will find the list of regional locations quite large in comparison to the cities. However, I noted that there are a couple of blue trees around the Maroubra area, some around Barara and Hornsby, and I actually saw that the Langcove Golf Club has a blue golf club.
0: Oh, how amazing to have a part of the Blue Tree Project in our very own community.
1: Exactly.
0: So it seems like that's something that you can go and check out if you are interested on the website for the Blue Tree Project or visiting the Blue Golf Club in the Lane Cove Golf Club.
1: Thanks, Alex, for bringing it to the community's attention.
0: Thank you so much. 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

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That was The Beatles playing Something. Now, Skibbity Toilets, 6-7, GigaChad, if that sounds familiar or very unfamiliar to you, you're definitely not alone. This is the language of Gen Alpha. I'm feeling the beginnings of a midlife crisis coming a little bit early on because you may have heard before, I work with kids. I work teaching both primary school and high school students, and I fear that I am now not understanding what they're saying. Some of these students are no more than 5 years younger than me, and I have no idea how to decipher the words that come out of their mouths. I feel like I have to be chronically online just to keep up with them. And it seems to me like this is not a very healthy lifestyle to keep up. So what can we do to bridge this gap a little bit? I think that these young people are probably, I say these young people as if I myself am not a young person, but I think Generation Alpha is probably coming from a place of going through COVID as much younger people, like going through primary school in COVID, and therefore being online a lot more and having to make sense of that by sort of forming their own language and their own ability to relate with the news in a way that wasn't so so intense and so I guess worrisome, because I know those were the emotions that I felt during lockdowns and during COVID. But it seems now that from that, they've developed a whole entire language and sort of meme culture that other generations are completely unable to decipher or relate with. So I beg you now, Gen Alpha, please stop talking about Skibbity Toilet. And if I hear one more 6-7 every time I give a maths answer, yeah, I think I'm going to scream. So let's try and get back to some normal English language. And let's hear some Crowded House. This is Northside Radio.

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This is Northside Radio 99.3, and it is 3 minutes to 10. That was Thank You by Dido, and I want to thank you for joining me this morning. Go out and enjoy the lovely sunshine. Enjoy the rest of your day. Make sure that you put on plenty of layers, though, because it is going to be pretty chilly. Now, to finish up today's program, I'm going to be playing a little bit more John Farnham. This is That's Freedom by John Farnham. Enjoy the rest of your day.

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1: Hello, I'm Sarah Warmby. The Prime Minister has praised the united nature of Labor's national conference as the event wraps up for the next 3 years. Sean Bendley reports.
2: Members debated various policy positions the party will take to the next election, but factional bosses intervened to stymie debate on the Middle East and the AUKUS Defence Pact. Anthony Albanese told party faithful they've achieved great outcomes for the country.
3: Soon we'll be halfway to the next election. They come around pretty fast with every 3 years. The people honoured us with a major victory last year. Now we begin the road to the next election and the opportunity for another victory.
1: The Energy Minister has given his weekly update on the nation's fuel reserves. Australia currently has 42 days worth of petrol, 38 days of diesel and 32 days of jet fuel. Chris Bowen says in addition to the 6.2 billion litres of fuel in stock, another 3.1 billion litres is locked in for delivery over the next month. Meanwhile, Yemen's Houthi rebels have claimed responsibility for missile attacks on the Saudi Arabia cities of Jazan and Yanbu, targeting oil facilities, marking a widening of conflict in the Middle East. Here's Blake Sifton.
4: When the war in Iran began, Saudi Arabia began moving millions of barrels of oil per day away from the Strait of Hormuz across the country through their east-west pipeline that ends at those oil facilities at Yanbu on the Red Sea coast. So that oil now does appear to be in jeopardy, with the Houthis now targeting those facilities directly. And of course, as energy supplies out of the Strait of Hormuz appear to be mostly choked off, this developing situation in the Red Sea does threaten to further damage global energy supplies.
1: Queensland has recorded its first case of the deadly H5 bird flu. The CSIRO has officially confirmed a dead petrel found by rangers at Queensland's Moreton Island east of Brisbane tested positive. Meantime, South Australia's Environment Minister says two additional suspected cases of bird flu have been detected in the state. Emily Burke says the birds are two greater crested terns. One was found near Robie in the state's southeast and the other in Semaphore in northwest Adelaide. Ms Burke has told the ABC the birds are being tested.
5: We know that we have 5 confirmed cases in South Australia. Now we have 2 additional suspected cases. We need to find out if it is the particular strain that we are concerned about. And when we have that information, we'll be able to provide further update.
1: Also in news, 5 people.